0: Station in the state's north. The man and woman aged in their 70s are in critical conditions after being attacked with a knife at Torrington. A 34-year-old is under police guard in hospital, having been shot by a resident when he tried to re-enter the home. Norm has told 2GB he's a friend of the couple and he can't believe this has happened to them.
1: I just cannot believe that they put fruit out the front for people to come and get, so they can look after their neighbours and all this sort of stuff, and bloody hell.
0: Advocates are confident the government has struck the right balance with its proposed changes for drivers who use medicinal cannabis. The state government wants to allow those with a prescription to avoid immediate sanctions if they test positive in a roadside test. They would instead be banned from driving for 24 hours while a sample is tested to see if the level of THC is above what's deemed a safe level. But Shadow Roads Minister Mark Kures told Mark Levy the opposition won't be supporting any measure they believe is weakening roadside enforcement.
2: Well, the Roads Minister has admitted the government is still working through what constitutes a safe level of impairment. This is an extraordinary omission. The opposition supports sensible evidence-based reforms but will never support measures that compromise road safety in New South Wales.
0: The Albanese government and opposition have both blasted the Trump administration over its threat to increase tariffs. Australian companies may face a 12.5% impost on goods they sell into the US market. America claims we need to be punished for importing products made by slave labour. The government argues we have among the toughest anti-slavery laws in the world, and the tariff is unjustified. Israel and Lebanon have agreed to renew their ceasefire, contingent on a complete cessation of Hezbollah attacks. The ongoing exchanges in southern Lebanon have been a key sticking point in the ongoing peace talks between the United States and Iran. Police are launching high-visibility traffic operations ahead of the King's Birthday long weekend. Double demerits will be in force across the state from midnight, targeting speeding, mobile phone use and seatbelt violations. Also making news, a man's been charged with stealing thousands of dollars from an 83-year-old man in Coffs Harbour. And the World Health Organization is warning that health officials are still behind in tackling the Ebola outbreak in the Democratic Republic of Congo and warning militant attacks are compounding the issues. In finance, a few minutes into trade, the All Ords down 71 points at 89.46. One Australian dollar buying 71.2 US cents.
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6: Kieran Foran will be given a hero's welcome when they host South at Brookvale Oval tonight after being given the Manly coaching job on a permanent basis. The ground will be renamed to Foz Pines Park, and a local fast food chain has replaced the portrait of its founder with an illustration of Foran. The NBA Finals kick off this hour with the New York Knicks away to the San Antonio Spurs in Game 1 of the Best of 7 series. It's the first time in 27 years the Knicks have played for the Larry O'Brien Trophy. Guard Jalen Brunson says they won't be satisfied unless they win it all.
7: I think our mentality is in the right place at the right time, and we just got to stay focused and keep learning. Even today, we can't be satisfied just because we're here.
6: And in AFL, Adelaide defender Lawson Humphries will miss tonight's battle with Geelong with an ankle injury. That's sport. I'm Mike Pearsall.
0: It's 10:04. That's the latest news and sport.
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10: Partly cloudy today with west northwesterly winds at 15 to 30 kilometres per hour and a high of 19 degrees. Getting down to 12 overnight tonight. Mostly cloudy tomorrow, Friday, tops of 19. For Saturday, Sunday and holiday Monday, mainly sunny days with tops of 19. It's currently 16 degrees in Somersby and 17 in Brooklyn at 10:05.
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He ain't afraid of no ghost, is he? Ray Parker Jr. in Ghostbusters. First Class started off the hour with Beach Baby. I love that song. 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

0: What a great cover of Dean Martin's Sway. That's Michael Bublé. 22 minutes past 10. Charismatic psychologist and philosopher Carlos Camacho will be joining me for a chat about clearing out the clutter in our lives, part two. 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

Nick Kershaw there with The Riddle, 28 minutes past 10. We'll have the latest local news update after If by Bread here on Classic Hits Coast FM 963.

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2: Good morning. I'm Yvonne Rose. Police are appealing for public assistance to help locate 14-year-old Madeline Harrison, who has been reported missing from Charm Haven. Madeline was last seen on Jetty Avenue around 7:45 yesterday. Police and family hold serious concerns for her welfare due to her age. She is described as Caucasian, about 175 centimetres tall, thin-billed with shoulder-length black hair, and is known to frequent Wyong, Turalba and Chidaway Bay. Anyone with information is urged to contact Tuggerah Lakes Police or Crime Stoppers. The state government has said New South Wales scientists are leading international research to help protect kelp forests and sustain fisheries under climate change. Minister for Regional New South Wales, Tara Moriarty, said the project shows how local science is tackling global environmental challenges. She said the projects show how our world-leading scientists are exploring the latest innovations in biotechnology to restore and conserve the state's marine and coastal environments. The research led by DPIRD is focused on improving climate resilience in kelp ecosystems that support marine life, fisheries and coastal protection. The Central Coast's rocky reefs, including Terrigal, Avoca, Copacabana and Forrester's Beach, are part of the broader Great Southern Reef, which houses kelp forest. A bumper breeding season has been recorded for Tasmanian devils, with conservation organisation Aussie Ark confirming 14 joeys during the first pouch checks of 2026. The results are already three times higher than the same time last year, with more births still possible before the breeding season ends. Aussie Ark operator manager Dean Reid said the checks were on one of the highlights of the year. Aussie Ark manages the largest insurance population of Tasmanian devils on mainland Australia, helping protect the endangered species from extinction. In sport, Batow Bay Bowls Club was one of 32 venues to host the Long Roll, a Bowls Australia initiative in the national campaign to have lawn bowls included in the 2032 Brisbane Olympic Games. The event featured an Australian team taking on a rest of the world team as the campaign travelled from Sydney to Queensland. This has been Coast FM Local News in association with Coast Community News.
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6: Partly cloudy today with west-northwesterly winds at 15 to 30 kilometres per hour and a high of 19 degrees. Getting down to 12 overnight tonight. Mostly cloudy tomorrow, Friday, tops of 19. For Saturday, Sunday and holiday Monday at this stage, mainly sunny on each day with a top of 19 degrees. It's currently 18 degrees in Kangiangi and 17 in Summerland Point. At 26 minutes before 11. Hi, Carlos Camacho, psychologist and philosopher and all-round great person. How are you?
7: I'm great, Deb. Thanks.
6: I have to take my glasses down so I can see you.
7: Yeah, it's definitely me.
6: Yeah, how you been? Good?
7: Oh, great. You know, enjoying winter coming in. It's still nice, though.
6: I love it.
7: It's got, you got those sunny days with a crisp air.
6: Yeah.
7: Although we're expecting some rain, but, you know, it's good for the garden, as we say.
6: Doesn't really matter, does it? As you say, you know, each season makes you look forward to it.
7: That's
6: next
7: right.
6: Season.
7: That's right. And by the time a couple of months go by, we'll be thinking, oh, great.
6: I can't wait for summer.
7: Yeah,
6: spring.
7: Yeah, spring. And it's great to anticipate something and to miss it in a way.
6: Yeah.
7: Because you appreciate it more, I think.
6: And we're sort of indoors more sometimes at winter, so I reckon that's a good time to start clearing out clutter.
7: It sure is.
6: Yeah, not just in items at home, but in, you know, clear out the bad habits. What do you think?
7: Yeah, I think that's great. When you mentioned that just off air, you know, habits, you know, cleaning them out. That's
6: clearing
7: great.
6: Them. Yeah, get that. Rid of them.
7: Yeah, because the problem with habits or the I suppose what habits are is that things that we do almost unconsciously, don't we?
6: Yep.
7: We don't even know we have habits.
6: Yeah.
7: And so it's always good to self-analyze and work out whether some of these things that we do that sometimes when we're doing them, we feel some satisfaction. But after a while, because we don't really think about them, we just do them, we don't even know whether they please us. So it's always good to reevaluate.
6: Yeah.
7: There's a lot of clutter, a lot of habits that we do that don't serve us
6: then
7: much.
6: They take time away from things that we'd probably be happier doing.
7: Of course, yeah, because time is limited, as we know.
6: Yeah.
7: And so whatever activities or whatever we do throughout the day, it's taking time from other things. Yeah. So we have to make sure we're prioritizing. And there are some habits that are good.
6: Mm.
7: And I always think moderation's great, you know.
6: Always going back
7: to the great Aristotle, you know, the Goldilocks point, you know, in life, aim for that perfect, I suppose, balance.
6: Yeah.
7: That's always good. We can never get it all the time, but I suppose if we aim for it, then that's a good thing. So the problem with habits is that it takes a lot of time and from time from other things, but also because we don't know we're doing them, we don't realise and we waste a lot of time on things that aren't giving us that satisfaction that maybe once gave us, but it may be time to reconsider.
6: What if we sat with ourselves and thought about these habits and write them down and then address them?
7: Yeah, that's why a journal's great, isn't it?
6: Yeah,
7: we go on with a journal, but it is pretty good in the sense that you write down what you're going to do for that day, and then you can also start ticking it off and add things that you've been doing.
6: Or take away.
7: Yeah, because people say, oh, look, I really like to go to the gym 3 times a week, and then by the end of the week you realise you haven't gone at all.
6: Yeah.
7: Or you've gone once and it's deceiving and because we have that plan and sometimes we feel that we've fulfilled it, but we haven't.
6: Mm.
7: So we create a habit in order to fulfill that, I suppose, that schedule. But or maybe it's not realistic to do it 3 times a week.
6: Yeah.
7: Maybe it's realistic to just to do it once a week and then maybe add some other things. So you create a realistic plan with realistic habits.
6: Mm-hmm.
7: And so you don't aim for what you would like but what you can do.
6: Achieve,
7: and that's far better because then we're comfortable with that and we can always reevaluate as we go along.
6: That's right. Also, you know, jobs that don't make you happy anymore.
7: Yeah.
6: You can sort of clear them out, move on to something
7: that's
6: more,
7: right.
6: Make way for the new.
7: That's right. Little jobs at home. Of course, we have our employment and so forth and sometimes we need to do – we've all had – I suppose, jobs that we've had to do.
6: Yeah.
7: and so we do them, but
6: if we can change them.
7: If we can change them, that's fantastic. But all the other jobs at home and activities that we do, sometimes, they need to get done, don't they?
6: We put them off sometimes. We feel better when we do them,
7: Delay. But you know what? That's the worst. It's like snoozing. It's the worst thing you can do. You're just delaying the inevitable.
6: Yeah.
7: You're just better off getting stuck
6: snoozing.
7: Into it.
6: Snoozing. You're right. Just get up in the first place. It's much easier, isn't it?
7: Because you suffer more.
6: You
7: actually suffer more. So it's not very constructive because you'd be sleeping all that time profoundly and then getting up rather than snoozing for 9 minutes and not really going into REM sleep. So, but yes, I get it. It's a satisfaction we get the night before. We say, you know what? I've got to get up at 7. I'm going to snooze from 6:30. It gives you that leeway, doesn't it?
6: Yeah.
7: The human mind's like that. We are like that, us humans.
6: We're funny,
7: other animals
6: aren't we?
7: Laugh at us.
6: Yeah, they do, especially kookaburras.
7: That's right. And so it does make sense. We get those little satisfactions, and that's fine. But I think that's not too bad because it's still not subtracting too much to our life. It's still adding in the sense that we get that thrill of falling asleep for another 9 minutes. And I get it. I get that.
6: Yeah.
7: So you can't be a robot and you need to also look at holistically what we're doing and what we're not doing, you know.
6: Mm.
7: So that clutter at home, of course, the physical clutter we spoke about last week, but also the clutter in the mind.
6: Mm-hmm.
7: Get rid of things that don't add to your life.
6: So if that job you're putting off, it's still in your mind, isn't it? So if you just get stuck in and doing
7: it. Start off by putting it on paper.
6: If you can,
7: Put it on paper, say, this is the day I'm going to do it.
6: Yeah.
7: And prepare yourself for it. When the time comes, you put on your joggers, your garden gloves, whatever it is you got to do. Once you start, it's easy.
6: It's easy once you start,
7: it's
6: isn't
7: it? It's just the thought of doing it that's worse than actually. It's like jumping off that, you know, into the lake, you know, off a rock.
6: Mm-hmm.
7: Just the thought of doing it. Once you do it, then you just want to get up and do it again. So people that are very good at achieving things, they don't ponder too much on the pre-doing. They work it out. Mm-hmm. What's the best way of doing it?
6: Yeah.
7: Once it's settled, you do it.
6: Like that Nike chick.
7: That's right. Just do it. That's fantastic, isn't it? Because in the end, that's what it's about. You can think about it. You can plan it. You can write it down. But you just got to do it.
6: Yeah. Well, good on you, Carlos. Thanks for coming in. Just quickly, though, one last thing.
7: Yes.
6: We've got a little couple of minutes, not long. Relationships that don't serve us well, whether they're friendships, we can clear out the clutter as well with that.
7: For sure.
6: You know, gently and nicely, but, you know.
7: That's right. There are people in our lives that maybe served us at one stage or we served them.
6: But it has to be both
7: ways.
6: We
7: grow,
6: doesn't it?
7: You know, different directions and sometimes, you reconsider.
6: Yeah.
7: But with regards to friendships, you still have acquaintances and you have strong friendships.
6: Yeah.
7: And I call them historical friends, you know, the ones that we grew up with and so forth.
6: Yeah.
7: They're always around. You might not see them for a while. And then you make friends as you go along.
6: Yeah.
7: But some people, maybe, you know, it's more of a take than a give. So you put things on balance and you think, I'm giving a lot more energy, if you like, to this person. Sometimes it's best to let them go. And like you said, Deb, you don't need to actually even do anything.
6: No.
7: You just decide that you're going to think about them less and maybe spend less time. And you never know what's around the corner. In a year's time, they may change or we might reconsider them. Or maybe it's just someone that we like having a coffee with every now and then. So that's fine
6: just
7: too.
6: Just fine.
7: I think so, yeah.
6: Because it's okay to protect our energy as well, isn't it? You know, if there's too much going on and
7: that's
6: you drain.
7: Right.
6: So we have to, it's okay to do that.
7: Yeah, and it's hard to artificially create that. If the energy's not there, that's reciprocal, then it's very hard to recreate. But it doesn't necessarily have to be 50-50 all the time.
6: Yeah.
7: Sometimes we just have to meet up with someone to get something done as well, and it's for that moment. And I think both people acknowledge that and they know that there's not going to be anything further than that.
6: Yeah. Well, it's been a great topic, I think, clearing out the clutter, making way for the new.
7: Yeah, for sure. Maybe we might touch upon it again when springtime comes.
6: I think so.
7: For the spring clean.
6: Good idea, Carlos Camacho, psychologist, philosopher, dear friend, and rock star.
7: Oh, thank
6: I always have
7: you.
6: To throw that
7: you
6: one
7: know
6: in.
7: What I like to hear.
6: I love this song.
7: Oh, it's a fantastic song. What a melody. You know, when melody was king and in the 80s and, beautiful.
6: Yeah, Genesis, throwing it all away. Classic Hits, Coast FM 963. Bye, Carlos.
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A better music mix classic, it goes to them. 9:63, it's 4 minutes to 11 o'clock. 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
1: It's 11 o'clock. Good morning. I'm Josh Bryant. The Premier insists proposed changes to the road rules for medicinal cannabis users haven't been approached lightly amid concerns impairment levels can't be accurately measured. Labor's proposed reforms will set a 100 milligram THC threshold for users with a valid prescription. The NRMA argues the changes could heighten risks on our roads, but Chris Minn says too many people are going to court then having cases dismissed because they have a valid script.
2: Whilst you may have trace elements in your system, you are not impaired. And if that's the situation for those that are desperately seeking medicinal cannabis pain relief for cancer treatment or for other lawful and registered and prescribed reasons, then they should be able to live their life.
1: A man is facing multiple charges accused of seriously injuring a couple inside their home in the state's north. The man and woman, aged in their 70s, are in critical conditions in hospital after being attacked with a knife at Torrington. A 34-year-old was taken to hospital under police guard after he was shot by a resident when he tried to re-enter the home. The federal government says it's still negotiating with the Greens to secure support for its new tax legislation in the Senate. Labor's bill to rein in capital gains tax discounts and restrict negative gearing is expected to pass the lower house today. The new laws also include a $250 tax offset and a $1,000 instant deduction for work expenses. Treasurer Jim Chalmers says consultations with the minor party are ongoing.
3: We're aware of the concerns that the Greens have raised. We're in discussions with them. Nobody has the numbers in the Senate on their own, and so we're in those discussions with the Greens. As I understand it, they intend to raise it at the Senate committee.
1: The US House of Representatives has passed a measure seeking to halt any further American military action in Iran. Four Republicans joined the Democrats in what was the fourth attempt by the House to rein in the US president's war efforts. The resolution would still need the approval of the Republican-controlled Senate. New industry data suggests insurance claims for car thefts have fallen in every state except one. Claims in New South Wales dropped by 1.6% last year. Well, the Insurance Council Chief Executive Andrew Hall says Victoria was the only state where payouts rose.
4: The problem in Melbourne, and this is a Melbourne problem, we're seeing cars broken into or stolen every 42 minutes.
1: Also making news, data shows more than 125,000 EVs are now registered on New South Wales roads, and older people with motor neurone disease will soon get fast-tracked assessment for funding and support. In finance, the All Ords trading down 114 points, one Australian dollar buying 71.3 US cents.
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6: Sharks winger Ronaldo Mulatalo has set the scene for an explosive local derby with the Dragons on Sunday. The Red V looking to go back-to-back after a shock win over the Broncos. Mulatalo says the Sharks are up for the challenge.
7: The local derby is, even though we do respect each other a lot, both clubs and the rich history that we have between each other, I'm sure that come the weekend, there'll be bloodshed and everyone's getting after each other.
6: Round 14 begins tonight with the Sea Eagles hosting the Rabbitohs in Brookvale. The NBA Finals have begun in Game 1 in San Antonio. The Spurs lead the New York Knicks by 5 points in the first quarter. And the quarterfinals have wrapped up at the French Open. World number one Aryna Sabalenka and men's fourth seed Felix Auger-Aliassime are the latest big-name players to bow out. That's sport. I'm Mike Pearsall.
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9: Sponsor. Coast FM weather. partly cloudy today with west northwesterly winds at 15 to 30 kilometres per hour and a high of 19 degrees. Getting down to 12 overnight tonight. Mostly cloudy tomorrow Friday, tops of 19. For Saturday, Sunday and holiday Monday, at this stage, mainly sunny on all days and tops of 19. It's currently 18 degrees in Gillaby and 19 in Wamberal at 11:05.
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Australian Crawl and Shut Down. Now, we have a fantastic competition this month, so listen out for your cue to call to enter for your next chance to get in. The Travellers Hub Kingcumber are giving away two return economy class tickets with Vietnam Airlines to either Saigon or Hanoi, valued at over $2,000. 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So listen out for your cue to call sometime this hour. Here's Dave Clark, 5 and Bits and Pieces at 13 minutes past 11.

0: 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I'm only shooting love. Very important. 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The Inner Wheel Club of North Gosford invites you to a handcraft stall. 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

963. Great song there, Supertramp and Dreamer. 26 minutes past 11. We'll have the latest local news right after Allman Brothers Band and Ramblin' Man here on Coast FM.

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2: Good morning. I'm Yvonne Rose. New South Wales Police will launch a statewide road safety operation over the King's Birthday long weekend, targeting speeding and dangerous driving. Operation King's Birthday 2026 runs from 12:01 a.m. tomorrow, concluding just before midnight on Monday, with traffic and highway patrol officers deployed across the state. Police will focus on speeding, drink and drug driving, fatigue, mobile phone use, seatbelt offences. Double demerits will apply, with officers urging drivers to slow down and drive safely amid a rising road toll. Central Coast women will be among those to benefit from a New South Wales government reform, expanding access to the oral contraceptive pill through trained community pharmacists. From Friday, eligible women aged 18 to 39 can obtain prescriptions directly from participating pharmacists, with services expected to grow as more complete training. The New South Wales government says the change will improve access to care, particularly in underserviced and regional areas, while easing pressure off GPs. About 30 pharmacists are initially involved statewide, including in parts of the Hunter and Central Coast. Gosford Regional Gallery will host author Richard Waterhouse tonight from 6 p.m. as he presents his new non-fiction book, Land of Promise. The book blends geology, family and national history across 200 years, including stories of convicts, Victorian-era figures and a World War II squadron leader. Waterhouse, Emeritus Professor of History at the University of Sydney, has published extensively on Australian and American history. The free event offers locals a chance to hear insights behind the work. In sport, Central Coast Heart split results with North Shore United in round 7 of the Netball New South Wales IMB Premier League last night. The open side went down 75-59 with Alicia Walsh named player of the match. The 23 and under team secured a strong 76-58 victory, with Jade Stringer earning player of the match honours. This has been Coast FM Local News in association with Coast Community News. I'm Yvonne Rose from the local newsroom. Have a great day.
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6: Partly cloudy today with west northwesterly winds at 15 to 30 kilometres per hour and a high of 19 degrees. Getting down to 12 overnight tonight, mostly cloudy tomorrow Friday, tops of 19 for Saturday, Sunday and holiday Monday at this stage, mainly sunny on each day with tops of 19 degrees. Getting down to 15 overnight tonight, sorry, Somersby 15 it is, Davistown 19, 26 minutes before 12 o'clock.

0: 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Dave Warner's From the Suburbs with Suburban Boy. Now, our competition this month, I'm still in awe of it. I'm amazed. The Travellers Hut Kingcumber are giving away two return economy class tickets with Vietnam Airlines to either Saigon or Hanoi, valued at over $2,000. The draw will be on Friday, the 26th of June. If you haven't yet made it into the competition, you can only enter once. Give me a call right now, 4322 0072, and I'll take the first six callers. Good luck.
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0: Loving this month's feature at Coast FM, Under the Covers, Donna Summer there. What a great version of MacArthur Park. Richard Harris had the original, and KC and the Sunshine Band, it's the same old song, a cover of the Four Tops version. Now, congratulations to these lovely people. We've got David from Green Point, Rodney from Summerland Point, Jackie from Moonee Moonee Creek, Natalie from Yamina Beach, Jennifer from Chittaway Bay, and Lisa from Edelong Beach. You're now in the draw to win two return economy class tickets with Vietnam Airlines from the Traveller's Hut, Kincumber. We'll draw the very, very lucky winner after the 10:30 local news on Friday, the 26th of June. Plenty of chances to get in, and your next chance will be with the lovely Di during her afternoon show here at Coast FM. 12 minutes to 12. Deb Lennon, always so happy to be with you. I'll be with you till 12 o'clock.
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song by the Hollies, Sorry Suzanne. Before that, Harpo and Movie Star. A bit of music mix, classic hits, Coast of M963, 4 to 12, time for me to go. Have a great afternoon. Di joins you next, American Hour, to get us to the news with Sister Goldenhair.

0: FM 963, Linda George and Mama's Little Girl. And before that, we had A Heart Full of Soul from the Yardbirds. You've Got It. Exactly, you're on Coast FM from Roy Orbison. I Have a Dream, a beautiful song from ABBA. Those were my four choices for the start of the afternoons with Di Parks. Very big thank you to Deb. Great changeover. She's on her way home and she'll be back tomorrow doing it all over again. Well, this is June, a new month, and a new music feature for our month of June, which is Under the Covers, it's called. And there's going to be a very big prize at the end of the month, and it's sponsored by the Traveller's Hut at Kingcumber. The prize you ask is to return economy class tickets with Vietnam Airlines, and I'm not taking any calls at the moment, from economy class tickets, and it's valued at over $2,000. So during the second hour of my program, I will announce the competition and I'll announce the song that you need to listen out for. So without any further ado, we will go into our rest of our program for this morning. It'll be our little break and back with some more songs and music for you. It's 24 minutes past 12.
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And from our Under the Covers track, we had Love Grows Where My Rosemary Goes from the Reels, originally covered by Edison Lighthouse. Moondance from Michael Bublé was a Van Morrison song. So my two choices for this hour, and a very big thank you to the Traveller's Heart at Kincumber for sponsoring us during the month of June. Isn't it going so quickly? More about the prize that will be offered at the end of the month, and it's a big one. And I'll tell you what you have to listen out for in the next hour. Right now we're going with Bacara at 25 minutes to 1.

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0: 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Kate Sobrano there with John Farnham and John Stevens, and Everything's All Right certainly is. And before that, Yes Sir, I Can Boogie from Bacara. Two great songs there, taking us up to our next little break, kicking off with Gardening Today and our very own Cheryl and Darcy. It's a 1:45 here at Coast FM.
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1: Have you got a boggy area in your garden? Well, if you've got clay soil, the addition of more organic matter and gypsum can open the soil, making it more free draining. If your problem is widespread, then consider the construction of a drain. This can be a snaking dry little creek bed made from rocks and gravel to encourage water flow through your garden, or the installation of an open drain or even a French drain below the soil surface. All of these solutions can be done by the motivated handy person or a local landscaper. The flower of the day is the white rose, and in the language of flowers, it means protection, honesty, and intuition. Cheryl and Darcy, Gardening Today.
2: Hello, I'm Wesley Orbison. 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Being a part of this show, I have the opportunity of sharing some very special things about my dad, as well as celebrating his life through his music.
3: 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A salute to Roy Orbison. 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
4: 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Work on the next stage of the Gosford Bypass improvements is now underway at Lizerow and Niagara Park. Motorists can expect some changed traffic conditions over the next 12 months, including some night work from Sunday to Thursday. These upgrades will improve the traffic flow along the Pacific Highway corridor.
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Well, crowded house there with Now We're Getting Somewhere. Certainly are. And it's all happening here at Coast FM. Don't forget the music trivia night happening on Friday the 19th of June out at the Davo. It'll start kicking off at 7:30 p.m. Tickets are $20 and it's supporting your favourite community radio station. And it's all the music from the 60s through till the 90s. Right now it's 7 minutes to one, a couple of tracks taking us up till the 1 o'clock news, sport and weather.

0: It's 1 o'clock. Good afternoon. I'm Madeline McNeil. The NRMA is concerned the state government's medicinal cannabis reforms for drivers will only heighten risks on our roads. Under the proposed changes, prescription holders will not face charges if the concentration of THC in their system is below the legal limit. Advocates say the reforms strike the right balance, but NRMA spokesperson Peter Currie says evidence shows it's not possible to measure impairment.
1: Cannabis, like alcohol, affects different people in different ways. We also know that people who take it with a prescription, many of those will also use it recreationally, and some will also take it with alcohol.
0: A police officer has been charged with negligent driving causing grievous bodily harm following a critical incident investigation into a crash in Sydney's West. The constable and a probationary constable were responding to a call for assistance when their vehicle struck a guardrail at Parramatta in October. The probationary constable required surgery for serious injuries. Charges have been laid against a man who was shot during an alleged violent home invasion in the state's north. Police say a man and woman in their 70s were stabbed inside their home at Torrington by a 34-year-old man. It's alleged the male resident shot the younger man when he tried to come back inside the house. Superintendent Chris McKinnon says his actions were brave.
2: He certainly did his best, obviously under very difficult circumstances, to defend himself and his partner. So, it's quite impressive that he was able to do that, given the extent of the injuries that he had suffered.
0: Truckies are pleading with governments for financial support as costs from the ongoing Great Western Highway closure grow. Road Freight New South Wales says the detours around Victoria Pass are adding hundreds of dollars to every truck trip due to increased fuel use and driver hours. Chief Executive Simon O'Hara says while small business grants have been announced, heavy transport operators have been left in the dark.
3: Particularly when we're talking about large businesses, and I dealt with one right at the beginning of this issue with the Great Western Highway that was looking up to $1 million a month lost.
0: AstraZeneca has announced it will pull a breast cancer and endometriosis drug from the shelves in November. The pharmaceutical giant says the decision to withdraw the 3.6 milligram dose of Zoladex was made for commercial reasons. It's also promised to fund free access to the medication for 6 months for those without immediate alternatives. And the US House of Representatives has passed a measure seeking to halt any further American military action in Iran. In finance, the All Ords is trading down 115 points at 89.02. One Australian dollar is buying 71.27 US cents.
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7: Good afternoon. A huge boost for the Knights. Blues Origin squad member Dylan Lucas signing a 3-year extension. The in-form back row will stay in Newcastle until at least the end of the 2030 NRL season. Raiders and Blues back rower Hudson Young hasn't been surprised by the meteoric rise of teammate Ethan Strange. Young telling Today, Strange has a huge future ahead of him.
8: It was no surprise to myself and our teammates. We get to see firsthand what Ethan does every week for us at the Raiders, and I'm just so happy and stoked for him, and he's such a gun and has such a bright future in the game now.
7: In game one of the NBA Finals, the New York Knicks are leading the San Antonio Spurs 94-93 in the final quarter, and world number one Aryna Sabalenka has bowed out of the French Tennis Open in a stunning quarterfinal capitulation to Diana Schneider. That's sport, I'm Adam Hawes.
0: 4 past 1, that's news and sport.
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12: Sunny with possible showers as shown around the coast at a top of 17. Cloudy for Friday, cloudy and sunny conditions, top of 17 there. 17 for Saturday, much the same as for Friday. But the sunshine is back on Sunday, also 17 degrees. Overnight, we're expecting 11 degrees tonight, 11 for Friday, 8 for Saturday and 9 for Sunday. Looking around Around our weather map, Waiea is sitting on 18, Chitterway's on 17, Berkeley Vale's on 18, as is Saratoga and Bensville. Forrester's on 17. Down on the peninsula, Pearl Beach is showing us 15 and showers down there. And that is our weather at 5 minutes past one.
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0: best of M963, playing the music you love to hear. Well, that was Lido's Shuffle, and before by Boz Skaggs. Cherry Cherry from Neil Diamond. I heard it through the grapevine from Creedence Clearwater Revival. And Give Me the Night from George Benson. I don't know why the phone keeps ringing when I'm talking on air, because I can't answer it. Okay, now a very big thank you to the Traveller's Hut out there at Kingcumber for sponsoring our music for the month of June. They are actually providing our prize at the end of the month. It's two return economy class tickets with Vietnam Airlines to either Saigon or Hanoi, valid at over $2,000. So I will give you a chance during this hour. You have to listen out for a song that I'm playing. The song that I will be asking you to ring in after is Rocking All Over the World. And you all know that song. So I will then take probably four callers on 4322 0072, but not before Rocking All Over the World song comes on. Okay, 21 minutes past one.
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Well, Manic Monday there from the Bangles, but also it was originally done by Prince. And Rocking All Over the World was the competition one that you had to listen out for, from Status Quo, originally by John Fogerty. And Did the Phones Ring Hot? And we have Kerry from Yatalunga, Robert from Tumby, Shane from Long Jetty, Kelly from Morisset, Laurie from Woi Woi, Angela from Edelong Beach. I must have had two long songs on there. I got quite a few. So good luck. It is a wonderful prize. It's sponsored by the Traveller's Hut at Kincumber. Two return economy class tickets with Vietnam Airlines to either Saigon or Hanoi, valued at over $2,000. You'll get another chance to go in this competition in the afternoons with JT after 3 o'clock this afternoon. So listen out if you didn't get in now. And once your name goes in, you don't have to worry about ringing in again because it stays in the file and will be drawn on the 26th of June after the 10:30 news. Okay, 28 minutes to two. Let's get on with it.

great song there. And that was the Black Sorrows with Never Let Me Go. And before that, Halfway Hotel. Wasn't that a good song from Voyager here on Coast FM 963? We've got some little messages coming up very shortly, but taking us up there will be Buddy Holly and the Crickets. It's now 20 minutes to two. Isn't the day going so quickly? And it's showing on our weather map we might get a few showers in some areas. So be aware of that. There we go.

Coast FM 963. Well, Di got a little bit ahead of herself. She read her book back to front. Anyway, we had the Black Sorrows, we had Glen Campbell and Galveston, then Maybe Baby from Buddy Holly and the Crickets. And JT is on tomorrow. It's Mr. Smooth this afternoon at 3 o'clock, and my aspiring partner, and always having a good joke when he comes on air. So stay tuned for Shane Cleary after the 3 o'clock news, sport and weather. 14 minutes to 2.

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Joseph M 963 playing all the music you love to hear with lots of classic hits. And that was Eric Carmen, and she did it. Well, she sure did. Okay, a Marine Wildlife Rescue Central Coast new member recruitment. 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

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The time now is 7 minutes to 2. Here's the Beach Boys.

0: It's 2 o'clock. Good afternoon. I'm Madeline McNeil. The federal government bill to reduce the capital gains tax discount and restrict negative gearing has passed the lower house. The legislation also includes a $250 tax offset and a $1,000 instant deduction for work expenses. The proposed laws will now move to the Senate, where Labor's seeking the Greens' support to carry the reforms. Speaker Milton Dick declared the result, which prompted yelling and taunting from the opposition.
1: The result of the division is ayes 94, Noes 48. The matter was resolved in the affirmative, and I call order.
0: An independent Sydney MP says she's pressing the government for more details about its decision to sell off defence assets as communities push for some sites to be saved. In 2021, while in opposition, Anthony Albanese gave a parliamentary speech in which he said privatising Sydney Harbour's assets, including active and former naval sites, would be a retrograde step. Warringah MPs Ali Steggles told Michael McLaren bases like HMAS Penguin in her electorate belong to the community and should be protected.
2: This idea that defence and the government can just sell off these assets for a bit of nickel and dime whilst we've got these billions of dollars being allocated for the rest of the defence budget is just really inconsistent.
0: Police say two people left fighting for life after a suspected home invasion in the state's north didn't know their alleged attacker. Officers will allege a 34-year-old man broke into a Torrington home before assaulting a man and woman in their 70s. He's under police guard in hospital after being shot by one of the residents when he tried to re-enter the home. The union representing immigration detention staff has accused security contractor Secure Journeys of prioritising profits over safety. Detention officers around the country will begin a wave of strike action tonight, claiming systemic understaffing is creating dangerous levels of fatigue inside facilities. The United Workers Union, Surya Nagulapolli, is demanding changes to wages and rostering to protect staff and detainees.
3: They want to make sure that they have well-trained staff stay in the detention space so that they can provide the level of care and support which they need to do to the detainees and uphold the detention network.
0: And a charity lobbying for health-focused drug laws says proposed roadside reforms will remove unfair barriers for drivers prescribed medicinal cannabis. The state government's introducing laws to allow those with prescriptions to use a medical defence if under the THC threshold. Uniting says the changes are fair and sensible. In finance, the All Ords is down 113 points, one Australian dollar buying 71.2 US cents.
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7: The NRL could be expanded to 20 teams as early as 2029. ARL Commission Chair Peter Vallandi says it would beef up the new broadcast deal and future-proof the game for 50 years. Chad Warner has declared Sydney the most motivated club to win this year's AFL Premiership. The Swans sit second on the ladder ahead of Sunday's clash with St Kilda. The midfielder says finals heartbreak has the side hungry.
8: If anything, I think it's great to just have experienced it. I'd say if you can make it and get it done at the end of the year, which is such a tough thing to do, it could make it just that little bit sweeter after the last couple, but we've got a long way to go and I think we've got a lot of improvement to make before that.
7: And the New York Knicks have struck first in the NBA Finals against the San Antonio Spurs. The Knicks winning game one of the seven-match series, 105-95. That's sport. I'm Adam Hawes.
0: It's 2:04. That's the latest news and sport.
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11: Okay, for today, Thursday, sunny with possible showers in some areas, top of 17. Friday, cloudy and also sunshine following through later in the day, top of 17. Much the same happening on Saturday and a top of 17 there. Sunny for Sunday and also 17. Overnight, it's 11 degrees. for tonight and Friday, 8 degrees for Saturday, 9 degrees for Sunday. Our weather map is showing us that many areas are up the top end of the coast, sitting on 19 degrees. That's Alison, the entrance, Terrigal. Also, Carryong down this way, Budgie Boys on 20. Showers happening in lower part of Yamina and 20 there. And around the studios here at Coast FM, it's 18 degrees. Time now is 5 minutes past two.
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0: Coast FM 963. Bobby Goldsboro and A Summer. And before that, we had The Foundations with Baby. Now That I've Found You. Spirit Got Lost from Our Very Own Mental as Anything. And John Paul Young, Standing in the Rain, which we might be doing later on today. Okay, those were my four choices for The Afternoons with Di Parks. Taking you through till 3 o'clock this afternoon. And then Shane Cleary will take over with the 3 o'clock till 6 p.m. drive program, and lots of info on that program as well. It is 21 minutes past two. We have a little break coming your way. Our great sponsor for the month is the Traveller's Hut out at Kingcumber, and they are giving us a fantastic prize for the end of June, and you'll get a chance to go into the competition with Shane Cleary, and it's a two return economy class tickets with Vietnam Airlines to either Saigon or Hanoi in Vietnam, valued at over $2,000. So, wow, what a big prize. And the list is growing already of people that are already in the book. So once you ring in, that is the only time you need to ring in, and it stays in. I'm not doing the competition in this hour. It will happen in Shane Cleary's program. Okay, let's get back into the music.
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0: 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I mean, hell's bells. 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

0: Coast of M963. Well, Uptown Girl from Westlife, originally sung by Billy Joel. So great song that is, and still going really strong. Of course, we had Putting on the Ritz, the other song, and that was from Taco, originally by the wonderful Fred Astaire. And I remember watching that video too. Yes, all good dancers watch Fred Astaire videos. And a very big thank you to our Traveller's Hut, looking after us during the month of June with our music. Traveller's Hut out there at Kingcumber, 27 minutes to 3. Don't forget, this is what's happening.
1: Just a reminder, on school days, school children are about and the speed limit around schools is 40Ks. 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A message from Transport for New South Wales.

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SFM 963. Well, Ringo Starr, it don't come easy, it sure don't. And Bon Jovi before that, Living on a Prayer. Well, it's 19 minutes to three, rock and roll gig guy, not a lot happening down here because the annual Cooley Rocks is on up in Queensland. Kicked off yesterday, lots are happening, goes through 4 or 5 days. And many of the people from the coast are up there staying in all the various high tower places as well, I've seen on Facebook today. But tonight, Munmorah United, they do have Central Coast Rock and Roller Social Night with DJ Marty. No Blue Suede Shoes Dance School, of course. Where are they? They're up in Cooley. And Keep On Rocking dance classes are on tonight at Long Jetty, but not next week. So there you go. On Sunday, if you like a bit of afternoon music, well, Kuda Groove, I've seen them perform before, and they're quite a good group, and they kick off at 1 p.m. Now, Deb left me with a giveaway here. It's for Friday night at the Lincoln Pin at Woi Woi in Railway Street. It's a double pass to Friday's night lineup. And if you'd like to go, it's called Festival Friday night. It's a festival that's on. So it's great music and some of it's local. The double pass will be waiting at the door. And if you're available to go, give me a ring on 4322 0072 while the next song is taking us up to our next break. There you go. 17 minutes to three and the phone is ringing.

0: Minogue there. And on a night like this, and the phones did ring hot, and I have a winner. Deb is a lucky lady going along to the Link and Pin tomorrow night at Woi Woi for a blues night. There you go, 30 minutes to three.
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Catch of M963, Sherbet there with Can You Feel It, Baby? Well, it's come to that time of the day, 8 minutes to three. Time for Di to pack up the chattels and hop along off, because Shane Cleary will be coming in, as I call him, Mr. Smooth. Yes, cheeky boy that he is. Hope you have a lovely long weekend. Remember, it's double demerit points as of midnight tonight. Do the right thing, stay safe, and enjoy our beautiful Central Coast. Thanks for your company this afternoon, and time for Di to go. Enjoy the last couple of tracks, kicking off with John Mellencamp. Here we go.

0: It's 3 o'clock. Good afternoon. I'm Madeline McNeil. Opposition leader Angus Taylor has accused Labor of political bastardry after ramming through its tax legislation. Changes to capital gains and negative gearing have passed through the lower house and will now be debated in the Senate. The federal government's bill includes a $250 tax offset and an instant $1,000 deduction on expenses. Mr. Taylor has told Parliament the government's legislation will leave people worse off.
1: This tricky treasurer has deliberately tied these measures to its toxic taxes. Ramming this legislation through the Parliament without sufficient scrutiny is an act of political expediency, an act of political bastardry, Mr. Speaker.
0: The federal government says the United States has nothing to gain from hiking tariffs on Australia. The Trump administration claims we've failed to prevent the import of goods made by slave labour. As a result, the US may increase its tariff on Australian products to 12.5%. Foreign Minister Penny Wong had told a parliamentary hearing the move would be harmful to both nations.
2: Australia continues to assert our view that we are not supportive of tariffs, and we continue to value open trade that has benefited both Australia and the United States.
0: A man has been charged with sexually assaulting a teenager in Sydney's north. Police were told a 17-year-old girl was assaulted while travelling in a rideshare vehicle. A 50-year-old man has been charged with several offences. An independent MP believes overhauling road rules for medicinal cannabis users in the state will reduce stigma about the medication's use. Under Labor's proposed changes, drivers with a valid script won't be charged if they're below the legal THC limit. Sydney MP Alex Greenwich, who's prescribed the drug for sleep and anxiety management, says he knows firsthand the clinical benefits it provides.
3: As an MP, I do know that my experience is shared by people across New South Wales, but people whose lives are limited because they can no longer drive with any trace of THC in their system or face a criminal penalty.
0: Also making news, a 75-year-old man in the state's north is being praised for his bravery after he shot an alleged intruder who stabbed him and his wife at their home, leaving them fighting for life. And new data from the Bureau of Statistics shows 80% of all cigarettes, vapes and nicotine products consumed by Australians last year were illegal. In finance, the All Ords is trading down 108 points at 89.09. One Australian dollar is buying 71.3 US cents.
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6: A boost for the Roosters ahead of tomorrow night's clash with the Raiders in Canberra. Strike winger Mark Nwagunitu-Aze has been cleared to return from an ankle injury. Cody Ramsey will sit out with illness. The New York Knicks have fought back from a 14-point deficit to strike first in the NBA Finals against the San Antonio Spurs. The Knicks winning 105-95 in Texas. Knicks guard Jalen Brunson says there's plenty to work on ahead of Game 2.
7: It wasn't really our night. It wasn't really my night most of the night. But we kept finding a way, kept chipping away. I just like how resilient we were tonight.
6: Geelong's chasing a seventh straight win over Adelaide tonight in the AFL. Veteran Taylor Walker returns for the Crows. Australia's cricketers play the third and deciding men's one-day against Pakistan tonight in Lahore. And Aryna Sabalenka said she wants to quit tennis after crashing out of the French Open. That's sport. I'm Adam Hawes.
0: It's 3:04. That's the very latest news and sport.
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10: Well, a good day around the Central Coast today. Some light winds and a fine day. A bit of cloud there at one point. And today we're headed for a top 17. Tomorrow, to wrap up the week, it's going to be fine with a bit of cloud around and also heading for a top of 17 degrees. Looking further ahead to the weekend, more of that same stuff, sun and cloud. But no sign of rain at this stage and heading for a top of 17 degrees. Overnight tonight, we're going to get down to 11, currently around the coast at the moment, Wyoming and Hardy's Bay on 18 degrees. Chitaway Bay at the moment on 17.
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Tina Charles here at Classic Hits, Coast FM, playing those songs you know and love. It's 11 after 3, Shane Cleary here. And listen out for your cue to call. Another great prize coming your way for the month of June. Details on that coming up shortly. Also, I'll update you with the latest in traffic. Elton John, not too far away. Now it's Bachelor Girl, the station for a better music mix, some more of it. This is Coast FM. Hey, Mom.

0: Elton John and Nikita here at Classic Hits Coast FM, 19 after 3. Also, they're Bachelor Girl and Buses and Trains. Now, during the month of June, listen to Coast FM because this month you could be off to Vietnam. The Traveller's Hut King Cumber is giving away two return economy class tickets with Vietnam Airlines to their Saigon and $2,000. This is valued too. So, listen out for your cue to call coming away before 6 o'clock this evening and we'll draw the winner on the 26th of June. So plenty of time for you to get into the draw for this amazing trip. And also Under the Covers featuring all those songs throughout the month of June. And thanks to our very own Michael O'Brien for compiling this as well. As we know, he did a very good Under the Covers program. Great cover tracks coming your way throughout the month of June. It's 20 after 3.
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0: Traffic, the Pacific Highway moving through Narara is busy at this time of the afternoon. 40K zones in place around the Kiddies. They're finished for the day and also Railway Crescent as well there at Lizarow and pretty busy through as you're making your way from Wyoming, North Gosford, Wyoming, up to Narara as well. The Central Coast Highway is moving through East Gosford at the moment, this time of the afternoon. 40K zones there around the Gosford East Public School. Bit of traffic building up there. Tuggerah Straits, a little busy this afternoon and no reports of any incidents on the M1. If you see anything on the roads, let me know. 43220072 and trains are running on all close to time.
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1: Under the covers throughout the month of June here at Classic Hits, Coast FM, all those great cover tracks. And there we had John Farnham pulling off a Little Heroes number and One Perfect Day, and Linda Ronstadt doing an Eagles number with Desperado. More of those coming away next hour with another double play sponsored by the Traveller's Hut at King Combo. Shane Cleary here this afternoon. A message from our phone ranger just called through. A three-car pile-up the entrance road near McDonald's. That's right next to the Bay Village at Butto Bay. That's northbound, so if you're heading in that direction, hold off the trip, or alternatively, take another route. That is northbound. Three-car pile-up the entrance just near Bay Village at Butto Bay. See anything on the roads, let us know. 432 2002. Fine day today around the coast. Some light breeze and heading for a top today of 17. Currently at Point Clare, it's 16 degrees. 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

Classic hits goes to Van of the Cars and Drive. Also Stevie Wonder in there as well. We're not too far away from our 4 o'clock news at 3 to 4. And here's Rick Nelson. This is Classic Hits, Coast FM, those songs that stood the test of time.

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1: It's 4 o'clock. Good afternoon. I'm Madeline McNeil. The Prime Minister has brushed aside criticism of Labor's tax changes after they passed their first parliamentary hurdle. Changes to capital gains tax and negative gearing will now be debated in the Senate. The government bundled a $250 tax offset and $1,000 deduction on work expenses into the same bill. Anthony Albanese told Parliament the tax reform is fair, even though the opposition argues the policy is poorly designed.
2: Every Labor member voted to deliver real change, the real change that Australia needs. And every single member of the three right-wing parties, the Liberal One National Party, voted against these changes.
1: A prominent neo-Nazi organisation has lost its High Court bid to temporarily shield members from potential arrest under federal hate speech laws. White Australia was seeking an injunction until a separate case over the group's status as a political party is heard in September. The group's challenging the government's decision to outlaw it, claiming it infringes on the implied right to political freedom. A couple is fighting for life and their alleged attacker is under police guard in hospital after a violent home invasion in the state's north. Police say a man and woman in their 70s were attacked with a knife at a Torrington property and that a resident shot the 34-year-old intruder when he tried to re-enter the home. Superintendent Chris McKinnon says the younger man is facing multiple charges.
3: The male has been charged with two counts of wounding with intent to murder.
1: A police officer has been charged over a crash in Sydney's West which seriously injured his colleague. The constable was allegedly behind the wheel when their vehicle struck a guardrail at Parramatta while responding to a call for assistance in October. He wasn't injured, but a probationary constable required surgery. Double demerits will come into effect from midnight ahead of the long weekend. Highway patrol officers will be out in force over the next 4 days, cracking down on speeding, mobile phone use and driving under the influence. Acting Superintendent Stephen Templeman says they won't just be targeting main thoroughfares.
4: We always keep a high profile on back roads, understanding that our regional roads will be heavily condensed with traffic this long weekend. Again, motorists are reminded to take their time, don't become impatient, but yes, there will be a strong presence in relation to back roads, local roads, enforcing the 50-kilometre speed zones.
1: And around 13,000 Toyota Prados built between 2024 and 2025 are being recalled due to a software error. In finance, just before close, the All Ords is down 102 points at 89.15. One Australian dollar is buying 71.29 US cents.
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8: The Sydney Roosters are poised to receive a big boost for tomorrow night's NRL clash with the Raiders. Coach Trent Robinson confirming that strike winger Mark Nwonga Nitawaze is ready to make his return from an ankle injury.
9: He's looking well. Yesterday was sort of the real test for us to make sure that he was right to sort of tick off everything he needed after that syndesmosis. So it's looking good for him to play tomorrow.
8: Winger Cody Ramsey has been ruled out with illness. Bulldogs coach Cameron Serraldo says captain Stephen Crichton is on track to play against the Eels on Monday, but fullback Jacob Kiraz is only a 50-50 chance due to a calf injury. World number one Arena Sabalenka has bowed out of the French Open in a stunning quarter-final capitulation, and the Knicks have struck first in the NBA Finals, beating the Spurs 105-95. That's sport. I'm Adam Hawes.
1: It's 4 past 4. That's the latest news and sport.
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11: Low winds today and it remained fine though, and we're headed for a top of 17 degrees. Tomorrow cloudy and remaining fine and a forecast top 17. Looking further ahead to the weekend, fine and cloudy and a forecast top of 17. Around the coast at the moment, Somersby, chilly, 14 degrees. Woiwoi on 18. And Bluehaven at the moment, we're on 17 degrees.
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0: the home for a better music mix and those classic hits all day while you work. It's Simply Red, Holding Back Those Years, 13 after 4, Shane Cleary here. And now we've had a few callers this afternoon, throughout the afternoon actually, just advising us that they're struggling to get us on some of the apps. Now, if you go, if you've got Google, you simply go, hey Google, stream Coast FM 963 in TuneIn, and then you'll hear me crystal clear in FM stereo.
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0: Always get good feedback about my voice in stereo. All right, let's have a look at traffic around the Central Coast. Now, there was a three-car pile-up about 40 minutes ago, the entrance road near McDonald's at Bay Village. Now, it's northbound, but I'm pretty sure that the report's coming in. Traffic's starting to flow, and at this time of the afternoon, pretty busy. So if you're heading that way, you might want to take a different route and hold off your journey. But if you're stuck in the middle of it right now, still as well, you can have Coast FM just playing those classic hits. Now, traffic also around the coast. The Central Coast Highways are moving through Erinor at the moment, a little slow. Also, Wyong Road, a bit of traffic building up this time of the afternoon. And it's still busy through Narara at the moment on the Pacific Highway. Also, double demerit points are in force from midnight tonight. And just be careful, they could be at a rim bar anywhere setting up. So please drive carefully and have a plan B. If you see anything on the roads, let me know. 43220072. And trains running on or close to time. 15 after 4. 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

0: Crosby, Stills, Nash & Young and Military Madness here at Classic Hits, Coast FM, 23 after 4, and also some Coldplay in there as well. Now, we will feature our double play this hour, and we're featuring all those songs under the covers throughout the month of June, sponsored by the Travellers Hut at Kingcumber, contributing Billy Thorpe and the Aztecs and Counting Crows. Next, though, we've got some Hall & Oates here at Classic Hits, Coast FM.
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0: Under the covers throughout the month of June here at Classic Hits, Coast FM and Poison Ivy, Billy Thorpe and the Aztecs there. And that particular track originally was done by the Coasters. And before that, the Big Yellow Taxi, Counting Crows, original, Joni Mitchell. More of those great Under the Covers coming away next hour. Now, when you hear Paul Young's Come Back and Stay, sometime after five, be the first three callers, 43220072, and you'll go into the draw. That's Paul Young, Come Back and Stay. When you hear that song, jump on the phone, and 43220072 is the number you call. All right, listen out as well, because you're going, when you do call, you're going into the draw for that great prize to return Vietnam Airlines economy tickets. Could be yours when we draw the winner on Friday the 26th of June with Deb Lennon just after the 10:30 news. An opportunity coming away before 6 o'clock. Weather around the coast today, well, it was light winds and a fine day all up, and a top of 17 degrees. Tomorrow, more sunshine and a bit of cloud around, and a forecast top of 17. Overnight tonight, 11 degrees. Currently at the moment in Forrester's Beach, we're on 16.
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Classic Hits and Simon and Garfunkel and Cecilia. More Classic Hits coming your way after the news at 5 with Madeline McNeil. Also, listen out for your cue to call when you hear this song from Paul Young. Come back and stay for good this time. That's the song we're listening out for, okay? Coming your way after 5 here to go into the draw with Deb Lennon. News coming your way next. It's 5 to 5. Here's Whitney Houston. This is Classic Hits, Coast FM.

0: It's 5 o'clock. Good afternoon. I'm Madeline McNeil. The state opposition says medicinal cannabis reforms for drivers are premature and unsupported by sound scientific evidence. Under proposed changes, prescription holders would not face charges if the concentration of THC in their system is below the legal limit. Liberal leader Kelly Sloan has told Clinton Maynard she has enormous sympathy for those using the drug legitimately.
1: I would welcome technology. I would welcome an impairment test. I would love to give that opportunity to people who are doing the right thing in their There are many that are. That test does not exist at the moment. I'm sure it's not too many years away, but in the meantime, we can't say that, you know, those people that are on this drug should be able to go on the road if they are impaired.
0: Labor's changes to capital gains and negative gearing have cleared their first parliamentary hurdle, passing the lower house. The contentious changes will now be debated in the Senate, where they're likely to come to a vote at the end of the month. The government's legislation includes a $250 tax offset and an instant $1,000 deduction for work expenses. A southwest Sydney school has advised students' families it will be closed until further notice following significant vandalism. Macquarie Fields High School says police are investigating the incident and minimal supervision will be available on site while regular classes are suspended. The prolonged closure of the Great Western Highway is threatening supply chains as transport companies struggle to absorb rising costs. Trucking bodies claim the Victoria Pass detour adds a minimum of $120 to every one-way semi-trailer trip across the mountains. Road Freight New South Wales Chief Executive Simon O'Hara is calling on the state and federal governments to collaborate on an immediate relief package.
2: That would ensure that small businesses, medium businesses, larger businesses don't keep effectively subsidising this problem with the Great Western Highway. Freight businesses are carrying the cost. So we need to start looking at what the quantum is.
0: It's yet to be confirmed when an alleged intruder will face court, accused of stabbing a couple in the state's north in a violent home invasion. The man and woman in their 70s are fighting for life after an attack at their Torrington home. Police say the man shot the 34-year-old accused as he tried to re-enter the house. Also making news, the High Court has blocked a bid by neo-Nazi group White Australia to temporarily protect its members from being arrested under federal hate speech laws. And police have launched a high-visibility traffic operation ahead of the King's Birthday long weekend. Double demerit points will be enforced across the state from midnight. In finance, the All Ords closed down 100 points at 89.16. One Australian dollar is buying 71.36 US cents.
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6: NRL legend Andrew Johns has declared Brisbane's premiership defence is on life support. The Broncos are facing 5 straight losses when they host the Titans on Saturday night. Speaking on Freddie and the 8th, Johns said their run home is too tough.
7: They have to win 9 of their last 12 to make the top 4, which I don't think they will. And we've seen no one's won it from out the top 4. So they are absolutely on life support.
6: Round 14 kicks off tonight. The Sea Eagles are hosting the Rabbitohs at Brookvale. The Sharks, meantime, have re-signed their fullback Will Kennedy for next season. Australia's cricketers play the third and deciding men's one-day against Pakistan tonight in Lahore. Aryna Sabalenka said she wants to quit tennis after crashing out of the French Open. And the Knicks have taken a 1-0 lead over the Spurs in the NBA Finals, winning 105-95. That's sport. I'm Adam Hawes.
0: It's 5:04. That's the latest news and sport.
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11: Weather around the coast and today, a bit chilly and it's getting cold now as we get into the night time. Tomorrow, though, cloudy and remaining fine and a forecast top of 17 degrees. Saturday, overcast but remaining fine. A forecast top 17. And looking further ahead to Sunday, though, sunshine and a forecast top of 17, averaging 17 degrees over the next few days. Overnight tonight, we're going to get down to 11. Currently at the moment in Baddow Bay, Shelley Beach and Killarney Vale, we're on 16 degrees.
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0: Classic hits, Coast FM, Minute by Minute, Doobie Brothers, and also in there as well, Kickstart the Hour, Cyndi Lauper, Shane Cleary here for the drive home on this Thursday afternoon. Think about that there. The week's getting away from us, isn't it? All right, listen out for your cue to call when you hear Paul Young and Come Back and Stay. That's the cue for you to give me a call, okay, for you to go into the draw with Deb Lennon. Fabulous prize, all sponsored by the Travelers Hut located at Kingcumber to return Vietnam Airlines economy tickets. Could be yours, valued at $2,000. Huge prize, all sponsored by the Travelers Hut at Kingcumber, and a double play coming your way a little later this hour. Let's have a look at traffic.
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0: A bit of traffic moving through Lakehaven this afternoon. Wang Road busy at this time of the afternoon, and the Tuggerah Strait and the Central Coast Highway as you're moving through Erina and heading out to Wumberal there. A little busy this afternoon, both the M1, both north and southbound on the M1. Running smoothly, no reports of any delays this afternoon. And if you see anything on the roads, let me know. 43220072. 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

0: Under the covers here at Coast FM throughout the month of June and sponsored by the Traveller's Hut Kincumber. Lots of people jumping on the phone trying to get into the draw. Following people, Matt at Duralong. Well done, mate. You're in the draw. Terry at Lake Haven, Merrily at Green Point, and Kath listening to us in Chain Valley Bay. All in the draw. More opportunities coming away tomorrow morning with the Mac in the Big Breakfast. Brent along from 6. All right, weather around the coast tomorrow for your Friday. Cloudy and remaining fine, heading for a top of 17 degrees. And overnight tonight, we're going to get down to 11. Currently at the moment in Budgieroy, it's 16 degrees.
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Classic hits, Coast Defence, Station Break, Better Music Mix. What a way to finish up. The speakers up loud in the studio. Genesis, Invisible Touch, Phil Collins there. A guy which knew how to divorce a wife. sent a fax to his wife and said that was it. The Traveller's Hut, King Cumber. Tomorrow, more Under the Covers. And for your chance to win going into that draw, Brent Mack will kick it off at 6. Delby is in after 6 with Reflections of the 70s. Have a great night. Stay warm. Get the tracky dacks out. News next. Here's Linda Rodstaff.

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1: It's 6 o'clock. Good evening, I'm Madeline McNeil. The NRMA is among those opposing a plan to ease drug driving laws for patients with a valid medicinal cannabis script. Sasha Foote reports.
2: Under Labor's proposed changes, prescribed users will be allowed to get behind the wheel if they're below the legal THC limit. But the NRMA argues cannabis affects people in different ways, citing evidence showing there's no accurate way to measure impairment levels. Spokesperson Peter Curry says it could expose all road users to heightened risks.
3: It's clearly a safety concern.
2: If passed, the program would introduce a three-strike warning system for patients with roadside readings above the threshold. Sasha Foote, State Parliament, Sydney.
1: A man charged with attempting to kill a couple in the state's north is yet to face court after being taken to hospital under police guard. Police say the 34-year-old was shot by one of his alleged victims as he tried to re-enter their Torrington home. The man and woman in their 70s are fighting for life. The federal government is being accused of deliberately trying to wedge the coalition into backing its tax changes. Legislation has passed the lower house to rein in the capital gains tax discount and negative gearing concessions. The government included a $250 tax offset and an instant $1,000 deduction for work expenses as part of its bill. The opposition says the legislation should have been split, arguing it supports the last two changes, but not the first two. Police are bracing for a busy 4 days on the state's roads as the June long weekend marks the start of ski season. Double demerits will apply to all offences from midnight tonight until midnight Monday, with officers conducting extra patrols. Traffic and Highway Patrol Commander David Driver has told Clinton Maynard public holidays usually bring a spike in road trauma and travelling to the mountains adds additional risk.
4: If we get some wet weather, there's a potential for that wet weather, the water to freeze on the road, creating what is commonly known as black ice, which makes cars skid and slide more difficult to control. So we just want to remind everyone that if you are travelling down to the snow or a colder climate area, of those inherent risks.
1: The High Court has blocked a bid by a neo-Nazi group to temporarily protect its members from being arrested under federal hate speech laws. White Australia was seeking an injunction against the government's declaration it's a hate group until September, when it will argue in court its prohibition infringes on implied freedom of political speech. And Macquarie Fields High School in the city's southwest has advised students' families it'll be closed until further notice following significant vandalism. In finance, the All Ords closed down 100 points at 89.16, one Australian dollar buying 71.3 US cents.
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1: The Rabbitohs are out to avoid three straight defeats when they take on the Seagulls at Brookvale tonight to kick off round 14 of the NRL. The Bunnies are boosted by the return of star trio David Fifita, Campbell Graham and Brandon Smith. A blow for the Broncos and Maroons. Forward Pat Carrigan's out for 6 weeks after having ankle surgery. Excitement's building around the Socceroos ahead of the FIFA World Cup starting next week. Former star John Aloisi says he thinks Australia will get through to the knockout stages.
8: I think Tony Popovich has done a great job. I think that he's got a good mix. He's got some experience, but really good young talented players as well.
1: AFL Adelaide defender Lawson Humphries will miss tonight's battle with Geelong with an ankle injury, and Australia's cricketers play the third and deciding men's one-dayer against Pakistan tonight in Lahore. It's 6:04. That's news and sport.
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6: And taking a look at the weather for the next couple of days here on the coast, and tomorrow, mainly dry day, a little bit of cloud around, top of 17 degrees, getting down to 11 degrees overnight. Saturday, and it's going to be mostly sunny, and Sunday also mostly sunny, bit of a carbon copy both days, top of 17 degrees also. Now we know winter's coming because it's going to get down to 8 degrees overnight. Currently in Wamberal it is 15 degrees, and right here in Gosford it is 16 degrees.
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That's right. Reflections on the 70s. What a great song to start off the 70s with. Living in the 70s and Skyhawks. Thanks to Mr. Cleary, we like to call him Mr. Smooth, for the drive program and some great classic hits there and getting you home safe and sound. And of course, I've got some beauties lined up for you. I'm sitting in for Rhea tonight. So we've got some Graham Parker on the way for you, Blondie. I've got Talking Heads in there. And of course, up next, we're going to go with a little bit of Fleetwood Mac. One of my favourites here, Blue Letter. 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

0: Brass in Pocket there from the Pretenders from 1979. Now, Chrissy Hynde, a singer for what, Pretenders, she actually learned that the word brass is a UK northern slang term for money, and she actually fell in love with the expression and was inspired to write the song. Coming up, though, I have got some Graham Parker for you, Boney M in there, and coming up next, so I've got one from Maria Muldaur, and it's not her 1973 hit of Midnight in the Oasis. It's from 1974. Coming on the way right here on Coast FM 963 are Reflections of the 70s with Delby.
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70s. That's one there. Graham Park and Protection from 1979. And of course, what a great song, I'm a Woman, Marie Muldaur. That was 1974. She brought that one out. Of course, it didn't make as big a chart hit as Midnight at the Oasis, but I reckon it's a great song just the same. Coming up, I've got some Boney M for you on the way, some Rasputin. You're on.

But when his drinking, lusting, and his hunger for power became known to more and more people, the demands to do something about this outrageous man

0: Reflections of the 70s and Talking Heads there with Life During Wartime. Now, the phrase, actual life during wartime, actually does not appear in the lyrics anywhere, which really sort of isn't unusual for Talking Heads, but it's their only chart hit that does this, because most of their songs that reach the masses actually have their titles firmly embedded in the chorus. Coming up on the way soon, I've got Backman Turner Overdrive, and they will be taking care of business right here on Coast FM 963. And, of course, we are taking care of business with Reflections of the 70s.
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by Jimmy Buffett there and Margaritaville. And of course, we're on Reflections of the 70s. You're with Delby. I'm here with you until 8 o'clock. Of course, we're going to just turn it up a little bit. And we've been playing a lot of rock and roll. But how about a little bit of funk and soul with Wild Cherry and Play That Funky Music? Wow. 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

0: Good evening, I'm Jamelle Wells. The Prime Minister and Opposition Leader have clashed in Parliament after Labor's tax changes passed their first hurdle. Federal Politics Editor Michael Packie.
1: The government's push to rein in the capital gains tax discount and negative gearing concessions have passed the lower house.
2: Ayes 94, noes 48.
1: Opposition Leader Angus Taylor has accused Labor of political bastardry after linking a $250 tax offset and an instant $1,000 for work expenses to the legislation.
3: Ramming this legislation through the Parliament without sufficient scrutiny.
1: Mr Taylor was pushing for the bill to be split, arguing the Coalition supports the tax cuts but not the CGT and negative gearing changes. But Prime Minister Anthony Albanese has told Parliament you can't have one without the other.
4: We on this side stand for delivering real change.
1: The legislation will now be debated in the Senate, where it's expected to pass at the end of the month with help from the Greens. Michael Packie reporting.
0: The Reserve Bank Governor says recent interest rate hikes have most likely cooled the housing market as prices come down. Data shows the Australian economy is slowing as higher rates and cost of living pressures bite. But Michelle Bullock has told a parliamentary hearing there's still enough momentum for the economy to keep growing. A major neo-Nazi group has failed to have its members temporarily protected from hate speech laws. Madeleine McNeil reports.
5: The federal government last month declared White Australia a prohibited hate group, putting members and associates at risk of jail time. The organisation is challenging the listing in the High Court, arguing it's a political party and the declaration infringes on implied freedom of political communication. The case isn't due to be heard until later this year, so White Australia sought an injunction to have the listing lifted until the case is resolved, but the application has been dismissed. Madeleine McNeil reporting.
0: Bondi Beach terrorist attack hero Ahmed Al-Ahmed has been charged with assault. The 44-year-old is charged with domestic violence, common assault, stalking and intimidation after an incident involving his father in March. He's due in court next month. Figures show car insurance claims for theft have fallen in every state except Victoria. Queensland, WA and South Australia recorded the most significant reductions in vehicle theft. Insurance Council Chief Executive Andrew Hall says Victoria has a problem.
6: If you think about it, there'll be people who don't have insurance who can't claim. So the numbers are probably much higher.
0: In finance, one Australian dollar buying around 71.3 US cents.
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0: Tonight's round 14 NRL clash between Manly and Souths is getting underway in around an hour. Geelong is chasing a seventh straight win over Adelaide tonight in the AFL. Chad Warner has declared Sydney the most motivated club to win this year's AFL Premiership. The Swans are second on the ladder ahead of Sunday's clash with St Kilda. The midfielder says finals heartbreak has the side hungry.
10: I think it's great to just have experienced it. I'd say if you can make it and get it done at the end of the year, which is such a tough thing to do, it could make it just that little bit sweeter after the last couple, but we've got a long way to go and I think we've got a lot of improvement to make before that.
0: Aryna Sabalenka says she wants to quit tennis after crashing out of the French Open, and the New York Knicks have struck first in the NBA Finals against San Antonio Spurs. The Knicks won the first game of the seven-match series 105-95. That's news and sport.
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14: And looking at the weather for the next couple of days here on the coast, and tomorrow, a partly cloudy day, but remaining fairly dry, top of 17 degrees. getting down to 11 degrees overnight. Now, Saturday, saying a nice sunny day, still quite cool at a top of 17 degrees. And Sunday is just a carbon copy of Saturday, also a top of 17 degrees and nice and sunny, getting down to a cooler 8 degrees overnight. Currently in Wyong, it is 13 degrees, and right here in Gosford, it's also 13 degrees.
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are back in the second hour of Reflections of the 70s. You're with me, Delby, here with you until 8 o'clock. And, of course, we've been playing a lot of funk, a lot of soul and a whole lot of rock and roll. And it's going to continue this hour. I've got some Led Zeppelin in here for the Led Zepp lovers, of course, and some Pink Floyd. Slade on the way for the Slade lovers as well. But we just had ELO, or Electric Light Orchestra, with Do Ya, one of my favourite bands from the 70s, to be precise. I really do like ELO. Coming up, I've got one that's from American funk band from 1975, and it's Low Rider right here, Coast FM 963.

0: And the Ark there, Jerry Rafferty, and that was off his 1978 album, City to City. You know, it's one of those albums you can play from the beginning to the end, and there is not a song on that album that you wouldn't not like. And of course, on that, a little bit of trivia for you. The Bushwhackers actually played at the beginning of it. Now, apparently, so it says, that they charged £25 to play on it. And to date, as far as I know, they've never been paid for it. There you go, a little bit of trivia for you. You're with Delvey here on Reflections of the 70s. Coming up soon, I've got Roger McGuinn, except the Birds, and we're going to go a little bit of pirating our Miharis right here on Coast FM 963.
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Reflections of the 70s with Delby, Jolly Roger there. Roger McGuinn, of course, Roger McGuinn was the singer-songwriter of The Byrds. He was frontman for them as well. That was released in 1976 of his solo studio album, Cardiff Rose. And, of course, the ship was called The Cardiff Rose. Doesn't it make you feel like you want to be a pirate, eh? Does me, I know that. It also reminds me of the TV series of Black Sails. If you've never seen it, it's highly recommended. Really good series that was. But coming up, I have got some Led Zeppelin for the Led Zeppelin fans. And, of course, we are visiting Houses of the

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0: 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So 70s, isn't it? Of course, that was off the top rated and top album, voted the top album for the 70s decade, Dark Side of the Moon. And of course, we had Led Zeppelin, Houses of the Holy in there as well. Coming up, though, I've got some Slade for the Slade lovers right here on Reflections of the 70s with Delby on Coast FM 963.
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Jacks, Reflections of the 70s. You've been with Delby. And of course, that's it for Reflections of the 70s for tonight. I'll be back, of course, next Thursday night to bring you another edition of Reflections of the 70s, sitting in for Rhea again next week. But I'll be back again at 10 o'clock tonight to bring you my show, Aussie Pub Rock. Yes, taking you on that trip of the great Aussie music that we all know and we all love and you all remember. Have an absolutely fantastic evening. I hope you've enjoyed all the music I've been playing. I've enjoyed being here and enjoyed bringing it to you. But I'm going to leave you with a great one, a bit of Lynyrd Skynyrd. Now, I do love my Lynyrd Skynyrd, and it's a bit of Call Me the Breeze. Well, they might call me the breeze too, because I'm going to breeze on out of here. You've been with Delby on Coast FM 963. Have a great evening.

0: Good evening, I'm Jamel Wilms. The federal government has met with US officials to argue against a potential increase in tariffs. Federal politics reporter Nelson Scott.
1: The Trump administration claims Australia has failed to stop importing goods made by slave labour. As a result, America may increase its tariff on Australian products from 10 to 12.5%. Labor delegates have met US trade representatives to voice concern over the increase. Treasurer Jim Chalmers says the move would hurt the economies of both countries.
2: Unjustified, unwarranted, unnecessary, and inconsistent with our free trade agreement.
1: The opposition's Matt Canavan argues there is no basis for the move given we have world-leading anti-slavery laws.
3: And they're not the act of a friendly country.
1: The US government has flagged an additional 53 nations could face the same tariff as Australia. Nelson Scott, Canberra.
0: The Reserve Bank Governor claims consecutive interest rate rises have helped bring down property prices. The RBA has increased the cash rate three times this year, with the figure now at 4.35%. House prices in Sydney and Melbourne have come down from their most recent peaks. Michelle Bullock has told a parliamentary hearing the Reserve Bank has played a role.
4: Conditions in the housing market have eased in recent months, and that partly reflects tighter monetary policy.
0: Older Australians with motor neurone disease will soon be given support within 30 days. The federal government is amending aged care rules to recognise MND as a distinct condition. This will give patients urgent priority access to at-home care. The Queensland Police Service is being investigated by the Crime and Corruption Commission, Georgia Kondek reports.
5: An independent financial review found serious claims of financial mismanagement and government's failings among the service. It also highlighted allegations of QPS bosses defying the state government and using taxpayer cash for purposes it was not intended for. Funding was also provided for more than 1,200 officers by June 30, 2025, but the front line had only grown by 410. The Police Minister and Acting Commissioner say no redundancies will be made throughout the next phase of reforms, but they will work on making changes for the service and Queensland community.
0: A southwest Sydney school will be closed until further notice following significant vandalism. Macquarie Fields High staff say police are investigating the incident. They say minimal supervision will be on site while regular classes are suspended. In finance, one Australian dollar buying around 71.3 US cents.
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0: A short time ago, the Sea Eagles and Rabbitohs were nil all in their round 14 NRL clash at Brookvale. The Sharks, meanwhile, have re-signed fullback Will Kennedy for next season. In tonight's AFL, Adelaide has a 19-18 lead over Geelong. Australia's cricketers play the third and deciding men's one-dayer against Pakistan tonight in Lahore. Arina Sabalenka says she wants to quit tennis after crashing out of the French Open. The Knicks have taken a 1-0 lead over the Spurs in the NBA Finals, winning 105-95. And in Formula One, Charles Leclerc has signed a new multi-year deal with Ferrari. You're up to date. That's the latest news and sport.
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10: 3 day weather forecast. Friday, partly cloudy with a top of 19. Saturday, sunny, top of 19. Sunday, mostly sunny, top of 19. And 12 degrees in Gosford.
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Good evening. Barry Taylor with Baby Boomers. 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Thanks to Delby for 2 hours of reflections of the 70s. And Delby will be back at 10 o'clock tonight to do Aussie Pub Rocks. 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

0: The Kinks with Sunny Afternoon. We had The Crazy World of Arthur Brown with Fire. Little Eva with The Locomotion. And we started with a double play from The Diamonds, Little Darling and Walking Along. And good evening to David at Saratoga, Alan Finch at Tamworth, Maria Ron and Lindy at Jules, Roger on the Peninsula, Jono Booker Bay, Mike Cox, Terry Hills, Marianne Morissette, Patrick at Narara, Recent Pricey Narara, Les and Karen San Remo, Ron at Terrigal, Horse at Swansea, Neville and Cheryl Mount Annan, Peter and Jeanette West Gosford, Margaret at Blue Haven, June, Saratoga, Norm at Edelong, Di at Buff Point, Joycey at the Wally Orium. And you're listening to Baby Boomers, a better music mix, classic hits Coast of M, 963. Back after the break with Johnny Crawford.
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A double play, Johnny Crawford. That was Cindy's birthday. Before that, your nose is going to grow. And you're listening to Baby Boomers, A Better Music Mix. 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

0: Ryan Poole and the Tremolos, Do You Love Me? Helen Shapiro, Walking Back to Happiness. Jay and the Techniques with Apple Peaches Pumpkin Pie. And Sandy Shaw with Puppet on a String. And good evening to Graham and Glenda, North Gosford, Brian at Killarney Vale, Paula, Wayne listening at Tea Garden, Sue and Cole, Harrington, Rod at Edelong, Mark at Erina, Ron at Woy Woy, Kevin Wangaratta, Margaret Tumby, Dennis and Alani in Newcastle, Jeff and Michelle at Bill Gola Plateau, Jan at Woy Woy, Jan Pierce, Roscoe at Gorican, Steve and Janice at Boyne Valley in Queensland, Denise at Narara, Peter and Josephine at Tootley, and Wayne at Arimba. And you're listening to Baby Boomers, A Better Music Mix, Classic It's Coast of M, 963. 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

A double play, Bobby V, Please Don't Ask About Barbara. And before that, More Than I Can Say. 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

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This is a bit of Duane Eddy in the news time.

That was Manfred Mann with Ragamuffin Man. We had the Young Rascals with Groovin', the Marbles with Only One Woman, and the Cascades with Rhythm of the Rain. And you're listening to Baby Boomers, A Better

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1: Good evening, I'm Jamel Wells. Federal Treasurer Jim Chalmers is defending discretionary powers afforded to him as part of new tax legislation. Changes to the capital gains tax discount and negative gearing concessions have passed the lower house and are now being considered by the Senate. The new rules would also give the Treasurer the ability to make changes once the law is enacted. Dr. Chalmers says it's not unusual.
2: Unfortunately, yet another beat up about the sensible, common sense tax reforms at the core of the budget. Not unusual, as I said, for definitions to be settled this way, and the Parliament can disallow them if they want to.
1: The opposition argues One Nation leader Pauline Hanson has an unacceptable parliamentary attendance record. The Queensland senator has missed about 90% of hearings in the past decade. Senator Hanson has also been absent from 12 sitting days since last year's election. Liberal MP Andrew Hastie says the conduct would see her fired from a regular workplace.
3: There's also questions about whether she's got what it takes, frankly. She's got a 12% attendance record at Senate estimates over the last decade. If I turned up to Parliament 12%, or if you turned up to 2GB 12% of the time, you'd probably get sacked along with me.
1: A former Perth primary school teacher and babysitter has been jailed for sexually abusing 9 children. Chelsea Bowden reports.
4: Kurt David Charlton has been jailed for 6.5 years after pleading guilty to 27 counts of indecently dealing with and recording a child under the age of 13. His offending spanned 4 months between 2024 and 25. His youngest victim was an 18-month-old child who he was babysitting. Another was his student. Prosecutors described his crimes as premeditated, brazen, and persistent. He'll be eligible for parole after serving 4.5 years behind bars. Chelsea Bowden, Perth.
1: A man charged with trying to kill a couple near Tenterfield in northern New South Wales is yet to face court after being taken to hospital under police guard. Police say the 34-year-old was shot by one of his alleged victims as he tried to re-enter their home. The man and woman in their 70s are in a critical condition. Around 80% of all cigarettes, vapes and nicotine products consumed by Australians last year were illegal. Bureau of Statistics data details a 40% rise in nicotine use since 2017. In finance, one Australian dollar buying around 71.3 US cents.
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1: Manly has a 14-8 second half lead over the Rabbitohs in tonight's NRL at Brookvale. In the AFL a short time ago, Adelaide had a 39-33 half-time lead over Geelong. Excitement is building around the Socceroos ahead of the FIFA World Cup starting next week. Australia will begin the group stage against Turkey Sunday week in Vancouver. Former star John Aloisi says Australia will get through to the knockout stages.
8: I think Tony Popovich has done a great job. I think that he's got a good mix. He's got some experience, but really good young talented players as well.
1: Australia's cricketers are playing the third and deciding men's one-dayer against Pakistan tonight in Lahore. That gets underway in around half an hour. You're up to date. That's the latest news and sport.
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12: 3-day weather forecast. Friday, partly cloudy with a top of 19. Saturday, sunny, top of 19. Sunday, mostly sunny with a top of 19. And 11 degrees at Niagara Park.
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0: Arthur Connolly with Sweet Soul Music. Thunderclap Newman with Something in the Air. The Temptations with My Girl. We had a double play from The Cress with The Angels Listened In and Step by Step. And good evening to Charlie, Carlo and Lucia at Wombraw, Ivan and Angela, Wyoming, Jack and Robbo, Mooney Creek, Janita, Baddo Bay, Gloria, John, Baddo Bay, Marty at Blue Bay, Kevin and Nolene, Mariam and Ruby, Saratoga, Robbie at Woi Woi, Gary and Margaret Campbell, Peter Tootley, Kevin and Kelvin and Marie at Kingcumber Pool, John Montgomery at Wyoming, Ralph at Woi Woi, Wally at Griffith, Joe at Killarney Vale, Graham Parks, Greg and Katrina at Canton Beach, and Peter at Edelong. And you're listening to Baby Boomers, a better music mix. Classic, it's Coast of M963. 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

A double play, Bobby Rydell, that was Swingin' Skirl. And before that, Good Time Baby. And you're listening to Baby Boomers, a better music mix. 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

hard and frosted glass, gazing as the swollen mass on concrete fields where grows no grass stumbles blindly on. 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

0: Lucille Starr with a French song. We had Percy Sledge, When a Man Loves a Woman. David McWilliams with Days of Pearly Spencer. Jackie Wilson with Higher and Higher. 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

A double play, Johnny Rivers, Poor Side of Town and Tracks of My Tears. And you're listening to Baby Boomers, a better music mix, classic. It's Coast of M, 963.

That was Rick and the Keens with Peanuts. Before that, David and Jonathan with Softly Whispering I Love You, and then Exile with Kiss You All Over. Well, that's been Baby Boomers for another Thursday night. I'll be back next Thursday night to do it all again. I want to thank all those who called. Love the calls, love playing the music for you. I'll be back Sunday, 12 o'clock, with Sunday Hit Parade, the year 1959, through until 3 o'clock. Delby's in after the 10 o'clock national news with Aussie Pub Rock through until 12 midnight. Always a good show.

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1: Good evening, I'm Jamel Wells. The Prime Minister and Opposition Leader have clashed in Parliament after Labor's tax changes passed their first hurdle. Federal Politics Editor Michael Packie.
2: The government's push to rein in the capital gains tax discount and negative gearing concessions have passed the lower house.
3: Ayes 94, noes 48.
2: Opposition Leader Angus Taylor has accused Labor of political bastardry after linking a $250 tax offset and an instant $1,000 for work expenses to the legislation.
4: Ramming this legislation through the Parliament without sufficient scrutiny.
2: Mr Taylor was pushing for the bill to be split, arguing the Coalition supports the tax cuts but not the CGT and negative gearing changes. But Prime Minister Anthony Albanese has told Parliament you can't have one without the other.
5: We on this side stand for delivering real change.
2: The legislation will now be debated in the Senate, where it's expected to pass at the end of the month with help from the Greens. Michael Packie reporting.
1: The Reserve Bank Governor says recent interest rate hikes have most likely cooled the housing market as prices come down. Data shows the Australian economy is slowing as higher rates and cost of living pressures bite. But Michelle Bullock has told a parliamentary hearing there is still enough momentum for the economy to keep growing. A major neo-Nazi group has failed to have its members temporarily protected from hate speech laws. Madeleine McNeil reports.
6: The federal government last month declared White Australia a prohibited hate group, putting members and associates at risk of jail time. The organisation is challenging the listing in the High Court, arguing it's a political party and the declaration infringes on implied freedom of political communication. The case isn't due to be heard until later this year, so White Australia sought an injunction to have the listing lifted until the case is resolved, but the application has been dismissed. Madeleine McNeil reporting.
1: Bondi Beach terrorist attack hero Ahmed Al-Ahmed has been charged over an incident involving his father in March. The 44-year-old is charged with assault, stalking and intimidation. He's due in court next month. Figures show car insurance claims for theft have fallen in every state except Victoria. Queensland, Western Australia and South Australia recorded the most significant reductions in vehicle theft. Insurance Council Chief Executive Andrew Hall says Victoria has a problem.
7: If you think about it, there'll be people who don't have insurance who can't claim. So the numbers are probably much higher.
1: In finance, one Australian dollar buying around 71.3 US cents.
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1: Manly has made it 3 wins in a row at home, beating South Sydney 28-14 at Brookvale. The Sea Eagles' Luke Brooks says it caps off a big week that includes Kieran Foran signing on as permanent head coach.
10: Yeah, massive week for the club. And we wanted to come out here, put on a good performance. We started a little shaky, but got back to the way we wanted to play. And yeah, I thought it was a great performance.
1: A short time ago in tonight's AFL, Adelaide had a 73-59 fourth quarter lead over Geelong. The Dockers will be boosted by the return of Hayden Young and Jager O'Meara when they face North Melbourne on Saturday. The New York Knicks have struck first in the NBA finals against the San Antonio Spurs. The Knicks won the first game of the 7-match series, 105-95. You're up to date. That's the latest news and sport.
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0: Taking a look at the weather for the next couple of days on the coast, and tomorrow it's mostly dry, a little bit of cloud around, top of 17 degrees, getting down to 11 degrees overnight. Saturday, nice and sunny, still cool with 17 degrees at the top, and Sunday, pretty much a carbon copy of Saturday, 17 degrees also, getting down to a lot cooler, 8 degrees overnight. Currently in Wombril, it is 13 degrees, and right here in Gosford, it is 12 degrees.
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15: There was a friend of mine on murder. Judge's gavel fell. Jury found him guilty. Gave him 60.

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1: freedom
0: he was chasing.

SSA night, and it is Aussie Pub Rock night. It's with me, Delby, until 12 o'clock. Great Aussie Pub Rock coming your way. Thanks to Barry Taylor for a great Baby Boomers. And, of course, you can catch Barry every Thursday night from 8 o'clock for Baby Boomers. But, of course, we're dealing with Pub Rock. So we got Jet in there tonight, Living End, Mental as Anything. Throwing in some Rogue Traders in there for you as well. But, of course, we kicked it off. One of my favourites there, Jailbreak from the 70s. Of course, AC/DC with the man himself, Bon Scott, up front. But next, it's the Hoodoo Gurus, and it's a little bit bittersweet. You're on Coast FM 963.

0: Do-Re-Mi in there with Warnings Moving Clockwise, and of course Deborah Conway up front of Do-Re-Mi. Hush and Glad All Over. Coming up after the break, I've got some Jet for you, John Butler Trio, and of course Hunters and Collectors. Well, they're going to throw your arms around me. You're on Coast FM 963. They'll be with you until midnight.
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0: Aussie Pub Rock on Coast FM. John Butler Trio there from WA. Better Than and Rip It Up with some Jet before that. Coming up soon, I've got some Rat Cat on the way. Rogue Traders in there as well. And of course, one of my favourites, a little bit of Greenspoon. You're on Aussie Pub Rock right here on Coast FM 963. Hope you're enjoying all some great rock here.
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They'll be taking you on your late night pub crawl with Rogue Traders there and Voodoo Child. Of course, Natalie Bassingthwaite was the front woman for Rogue Traders. Also, she appeared as an actress in Neighbours, if you might remember that. I've got more great music coming up for you next hour. I've got some giants in there, Pacific Avenue, Ghost Riders as well. So stay with us for more great pub rock on the way. I'm going to bring you some Just Ace. Yes, one of my favourites, Grinspoon, Coast FM 963.

We're back with the second hour of Aussie Pub Rock here on Coast FM 963. You kicked it off there with Flaming Hands and The Edge. This hour, I've got some giants on the way for you, some Ghost Riders, Midnight Oil, and of course, one of my favourites, Dead Star. That's in there as well this hour. Here with you until 12 o'clock, bringing you all great pub rock classics. Coming up, though, we got some Stonefield, yes, for young ladies from regional Victoria. And they're Through the Clover right here on Coast FM 96.

0: You're on Aussie Pub Rock on Coast FM, and you're with Delby, and of course Pacific Avenue there, and Strawberry Daydream. That was off their first album they actually produced. Before that, we had Giants. I love the Giants. Big, Bad, and of course Beautiful. Coming up soon, I've got some Midnight Oil for you. Dead Star in there, Angels, and Ghost Riders. Well, they'll be singing New York, New York. You're on Coast FM 963. And this is Aussie Pub Rock.
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0: Dead Star there with Deeper Water. That was from 1999. And, of course, that song actually reached number 6 on the charts here in Australia. Angels before that with the Backstreet Pickup. And don't forget, our music trivia night is on at the Davo on the 19th of June. 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

a couple of double plays there from Taxi Ride, Get Set and Creeping Up Slowly. Of course, Powder Fingers, Lost and Running and Pick You Up. Well, that's it for Aussie Pub Rock this week, and we'll be doing it all again in a fortnight's time. And of course, don't forget our trivia night on the 19th. Get your tickets. I'll see you there. Have a great evening, what's left of it, and we've got classic hits overnight. And, of course, I will catch you tomorrow night from 11 o'clock to 2 a.m. with Rock of Ages with the dynamic duo Greg and Steve. Have a lot of fun, and I'll catch you then. You've been with Delby on Coast FM 963.

0: FM 963, the home of classic hits and a better music mix. Wilson Pickett there with A Land of a Thousand Dances. And before that, Marty Roan with Denim and Lace. And Autumn taking you back to 1970 with Yellow River. Big thank you to Delby for taking us through to midnight with another terrific edition of Aussie Pub Rock. 12 past 12. G'day, Lisa here now through until 4. Right here on Classic Hits Overnight. Friday on the Central Coast will be cool with a mix of sunshine and cloud reaching around 20 degrees. Light winds early will keep conditions calm through the overnight hours. Right now in Twin Bay, it's sitting on around 14 degrees. Great to have your company. And now let's lift the mood with Johnny Logan, Hold Me Now.
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Steely Dan there with Do It Again. Before that, the Bee Gees with Alone. And going back to 1983, Eurythmics with Right By Your Side. 25 to 1 and perfect tracks for the quiet early hours. Hope you're enjoying the music. There's plenty more on the way, and right now let's enjoy Roy Orbison and She's a Mystery to Me.

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Fine Young Cannibals there with She Drives Me Crazy. And before that, Van Morrison with Moondance. And The Searchers, Love Potion, number 9. It's 10 to 1. Coming up shortly, we'll take another look at your Friday forecast. Plenty of great music lined up to keep you company through the night. And right now, let's head back to 1965. Martha and the Vandellas and Nowhere to Run.

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I'm Gabrielle Hodson. A Melbourne court has heard an ISIS bride allegedly helped her father keep a sex slave who he repeatedly raped in their Syrian home after buying her for $10,000. Zainab Ahmad is also accused of posting messages on social media about the death of Americans and their allies. It comes as the 31-year-old applies for bail after being arrested last month at Melbourne Airport. The Queensland Police Service is being investigated by the Crime and Corruption Commission. Georgia Conde.

with The One I Love. And before that, David Cassidy and Cherish. And a popular classic from Fleetwood Mac with their 1976 Go Your Own Way, featured on their legendary studio album Rumours. G'day to everyone on the late shift and the early start or simply wide awake. This is your soundtrack. Welcome to Overnights on Coast FM 963. Classic hits and a better music mix, 16 past one. Across the Central Coast, a cool Friday ahead with some sunny breaks and patchy cloud, tops around 20 degrees. Light winds will keep things settled into the morning. And right now, let's keep it moving with Bob Dylan, Like a Rolling Stone.

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3: Coast FM 963. This is Cheryl and Darcy, and it's that time of the night. It is time to cuddle up with Craig from Central Coast Adjustable Beds at Long Jetty. Ready, Craig?
4: Ready and willing and able.
3: All right. I've got a question that I want you to answer. I love these questions.
4: I'm getting nervous.
3: I am tempted to come into the store, but are these adjustable beds just for older people? Because, you know, I am a little older, but I don't think of myself as elderly. You know, I'm just up there in the years a little bit. But and I'm also thinking, you know, my kid, I've got a kid that always complains about having a sore back. Mm. So I'm just wondering, are they just for old people?
4: No, they're for everyone.
3: Really?
4: Yeah, I promise.
3: Everybody?
4: Yeah, everybody. Look, give you an idea. I had a young girl who was 13 with scoliosis.
3: Mm-hmm.
4: Right, and I'm about to put her in an attraction thing and everything. And she's 13 and she didn't want to wear back brace to school and all that sort of stuff. Now, the mother came, they bought a bed just to try, mm-hmm. see if it worked. The mother came back and said, we never actually got to the back frame.
3: Really?
4: Yeah, I can't say the bed did that, and probably lots of other things, but it certainly didn't hurt.
3: Mm-mm.
4: Didn't hurt. Like, it was a great thing.
3: Mm.
4: Look, I've sold them to Olympic swimmers. Two Olympic swimmers have bought adjustable beds.
3: I think that they just have perfect backs and they'd be fine.
4: Oh, they do. They absolutely do have perfect backs. But what they're looking for is a better sleep.
3: Oh.
4: See, because Olympic swimmers, I didn't realise this, but Olympic swimmers will, they train, you know, when they hear about they're in heavy training?
3: Oh, yeah, the heavy training mode.
4: Yeah, but they do that before they go to the Olympics, yes. and whatnot. Well, that's a 12-hour cycle, so they'll eat twice, they'll sleep once in every 12 hours.
3: Wow.
4: And train once. So they'll eat, sleep. So they'll eat, train, eat, sleep, eat, train, eat. They do it in 12-hour cycles.
3: So in and out of bed?
4: Yeah, so four hours at a time.
3: Okay.
4: So what they need is the best sleep they can get in that 4 hours before mm-hmm. they wake up, eat, training, and eat again, and then go back to sleep.
3: Mm.
4: And so the adjustable bed, they don't move around. You don't move, you just lay still.
3: Yeah, you do.
4: And so therefore you're in a deeper sleep longer because every time you move, you have to wake up.
3: I didn't know that.
4: Yeah, you can't move in your sleep. You have to wake up. I think it's a kickback from, because you get a thing called sleep paralysis. Anyway, mm-hmm. that's a whole other story.
3: we'll save that for another cuddle up.
4: Yeah, well, that's a cuddle up in itself. It's brilliant, actually. It's really quite interesting. But
3: mm-hmm.
4: But look, I've also had NRL players come in, not current now, but they were at the time.
3: Yeah.
4: Because they get beaten up, like the swelling and everything like that, the bruising and whatnot. They recover quicker because their circulation's improved.
3: Uh-huh.
4: Their breathing's improved. Their blood pressure's lower just slightly. And just it's just enough to get them back and running. Like, if you go into hospital, they don't put you into a flat bed anymore.
3: No, I did have an operation recently. It was for my knee, and you're right, I was not in a flatbed.
4: That's right, because you heal quicker.
3: Oh.
4: Hospital's all about get you in, get you out, get somebody else in.
3: Yes, it is.
4: Right? Yeah. So if you can spend 3 days in a bed rather than five,
3: mm-hmm.
4: well, then they can do 40% more.
3: All right.
4: More patients through the hospital.
3: Okay, Craig, well, I'm going to be more tempted now knowing that young athletes into the store. I'm coming in.
4: You're going to make a comeback at netball, aren't you?
3: Oh, well, it's actually softball, but anyway.
4: Oh, okay. Sorry.
3: You've been cuddling up with Craig. Thanks, Craig.
4: My pleasure. It's been great.
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to two, Young Bloods there with Get Together, a classic from 1967. And before that, George Michael, and going back to 75, Sailor with a Glass of Champagne. That'd be nice right now. Let's keep it moving, the Hoodoo Gurus and Bittersweet on Coast FM 963.

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2: Good morning, I'm Gabriel Hodson. A wanted Townsville man has been extradited to the Sunshine State after he allegedly tried to escape to Indonesia via West Australia. Abby Geerans in Brisbane.
3: Investigators say they tracked him down on board a luxury yacht. It is alleged a Queensland man and woman had sailed that yacht from Perth to Exmouth, where they picked up Mr. Tsevek, who was allegedly driven to a boat ramp there by another woman, the group then heading for Indonesia. Police are still trying to determine the alleged organised crime syndicate behind this plot, but Dylan Tsevek will face court here in Brisbane.
2: A driver in his 20s has died after his Suzuki Jimny collided with a truck on the Landsborough Highway north of Longreach. His passenger, a 40-year-old Northern Territory woman, has been flown to Rockhampton Hospital in a critical condition. A boy will face court today, charged with violent extremist offences. Georgia Condek has more.
4: The 13-year-old was arrested and charged last month for allegedly threatening people on the Sunshine Coast. On May 28, officers were called to a service station in Maryborough following reports of a person with a knife. The

FM 963, playing the songs you know and love. James Brown there, taking you back to 1965 with I've Got You, I Feel Good. 13 past two, and looking ahead to Friday, expect a cool and partly cloudy day on the coast, reaching around 20 degrees. And light winds will bring a calm conditions through the early hours. Right now in Terrigal, it's sitting on around 15 degrees. Whether you're finishing up work or just getting your day underway, it's great to have your company tonight. Coming up, Frankie Valli and the Four Seasons and a beauty from Alison Moyet. Right now, let's head to 1985 and Midge Ure and If I Was.

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I mean, hell's bells. 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

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G'day, Messy Higgins there with a scar. It's coming up to 2:30 on Friday and there's still plenty more great music to keep you company as the night rolls on. Let's keep the classics coming. 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

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Michael Jackson there with I Wanna Be Starting Something. And before that, Elton John with Don't Let the Sun Go Down on Me. And going back to 1964, Johnny Rivers with Mountain of Love. Coming up to 11 minutes to 3 on your Friday. Classic Kids Overnight, keeping you company with the songs you know and love. On the way, Olivia Newton-John. And after the news, I'll have an update on your local forecast. 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
3: Hi, Craig from Central Coast Adjustable Beds. Here is what another recent customer has had to say.
4: 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I wake up feeling refreshed and better able to move around without the use of pain relief. The bed is amazing, and I would never have thought that a bed would make such a big difference to my health.
3: So, there you have it.
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G'day, Central Coast. Whether you're still up or just starting out, Classic Hits Overnight here on Coast FM 963. Lionel Richie there with A Penny Lover. And before that, Bay City Rollers from 75 with Money Honey. Oh, and don't we just love Roger Vidouris with Get Used to It. Oh my goodness, here he comes. Plenty of great music ahead to gently ease you into the Friday, and I'll have your updated weather coming up shortly. Still to come this hour, Kincaid, Dreams Are 10, A Penny, and Phil Collins. Right now, let's take it back to 1966. Easy.

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I'm with you through the overnight. Casuals there with Jessamine. And taking you back to 1969. It's 27 minutes past three, and as we head into Friday morning on the Central Coast, expect a cool start with some sunshine and cloud. Tops near 20 degrees. Light winds at first light will keep things calm as the coast wakes up. Right now, McMaster's Beach, sitting on around 15 degrees. Still to come this hour, Rick Price and ABBA. Right now, let's lift the mood, Robert Palmer with his smash, Bad Case of Loving You.

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Billy Idol there with Hot in the City. And just coming up to 14 minutes to four, and Well First Light isn't far away now. Thank you for being part of Classic Hits Overnight and for spending these quiet hours with Coast FM 963. I'm about to hand you into a brand new day here with G. He's just slipped quietly into the studio, espresso in hand and ready to go. Welcome back, G. Enjoy Daybreak. Still to come, plenty of great music with Dr. Hook, followed by The Reflections. But right now, let's take it back to 1967 with The Hollies on a Carousel. Take it easy now, and I look forward to being back.

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1: There's one nursery on the coast that makes gardening affordable. Narara Valley Nursery.
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0: Come from nowhere tennis player Maya Hrelinska will face Russian Mira Andreeva in the women's final at the French Open. The unlikely Polish champ has just beaten Diana Schneider 7-6, 6-4 in the semis. While Ukrainian Marta Kostyuk has lost 6-1, 6-3 to Andreeva, who says she had no idea what to expect from the world number 115.
3: I've never played against her and, you know, obviously she's been playing amazing these 2 weeks, like 3 weeks for her, right? Because she passed through quali, so I mean, she's been playing unbelievable.
0: Manly's made it 3 NRL wins in a row at home, beating South Sydney 28-14. The Seagulls' Luke Brooks says it caps off a big week that saw Kieran Foran appointed permanent head coach.
4: Yeah, massive week for the club. And we wanted to come out here, put on a good performance. We started a little shaky, but got back to the way we wanted to play. And I thought it was a great performance.
0: Adelaide's beaten Geelong by a single point, 75-74, and the Aussies have scored just 157 runs in their third ODI. A short time ago, Pakistan was 6 for 120 in reply, needing 38 runs to win. That's the latest news and sport.
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Your home of the classic hits and a classic from Petula Clark from 1967. Colour My World. Coming up for you this morning, guys, some Sharon O'Neill, New Zealand's own Sharon O'Neill in just a moment. Also, Mental as Anything. I'm just going down the list here. I've got some great songs lined up. Some NXS, some Pete Murray. And Shaken Stevens. All right, a bit later on this morning for you. Let's have a look at today's weather for Friday, the 5th of June. And a big thanks to Lisa for an amazing overnight show. It's good to see you, Lisa. Today looks something like this. Quite strong westerly winds and a high of just 15 degrees. But they do say we're going to see the sun. And that's nice, isn't it? For Saturday, similar conditions, around 16 is the high. And also for Sunday, around 17. And for Monday, similar stuff. So temperatures in the higher teens, but we are going to see the sun, which is nice. It is nice, isn't it? This is Sharon O'Neill, as promised. Losing You, you've got Daybreak on Coast FM 963. Hello.

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G'day. It's 4:30. This is Daybreak. We're here every morning between 4 and 6 a.m. just to keep you company, no matter what you're doing this early on a Friday. Hope you're having a good day. It's, as I say, the 5th of June, and today is, I mentioned earlier in the week, it was Egg Day, and I think that was Tuesday or Wednesday, and it was Egg Day. And I did say that apparently eggs are a good way to lose weight if you don't accompany them with a donut. Do you remember me saying that? Well, today, coincidentally, is Donut Day, all right? So today's the... Someone said to me the other day, you know, donuts really don't have that much sugar in them. And by themselves, maybe they don't. I don't know whether that's true or not, but it's all that icing and everything that goes on top of them, which I love, by the way. I do love a good donut. In fact, I will work for donuts. I will do this job right here on Coast FM. As long as there's donuts in the cupboard somewhere, I'm good to go. So today is Donut Day. And if you've ever resisted eating one in the past, then today is the day. You can just go nuts and just visit your favourite donut shop, grab a bag and get amongst it. What is your favourite donut that you like? You just like this cinnamon stuff, or do you like the chocolate coating, or do you like the one that go absolutely crazy and just like is a mouthful of badness right there? Well, whatever it is, today's the day to indulge. And if ever anyone says to you, what are you doing? You can say, it's Donut Day, dude. I'm getting amongst it. In Excess right now, and Shine Like It Does on Coast FM.

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Shake and Stevens, Oh Julie, on Coast FM 963. G'day, it's a quarter to five, and this is Daybreak. And I'm thinking I'm going to need another coffee, so I'm going to go grab one in just a sec. And hope you're sufficiently caffeinated this morning, if that's your thing. Or maybe you're just a tea person, or maybe you just do apple juice. Whatever you do, I hope it's working for you, but I need another coffee. I'm going to leave you with this for a sec. We'll check out the latest news at five as well, so don't go anywhere.

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0: much for both of us. And I don't really know how she plays. I don't really know her game style.
1: Pakistan has beaten the Aussies by 4 wickets in their third one-day international in Lahore. Adelaide has won a single-point thriller over Geelong, 75-74, to launch Round 13 AFL. Midfielder Jordan Dawson booted 3 goals and has told Fox Footy it's a great feeling to beat the Cats.
2: Tried to save the game there the last 7 minutes. And to their credit, they use their numbers well around the contest and were able to score against us. But it's the first time I've beaten Geelong since it's been Adelaide.
1: NRL and Manly has convincingly beaten the South Sydney Rabbitohs 28-14. It means the Sea Eagles rise to third on the ladder. The Rabbitohs sink to seventh. That's the latest news in sport.
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1: Hey, I'm glad you came in here tonight. I'm so itching to dance, I can't stand it. And I was counting on dancing with you.

This is Coast FM 963. Good morning. I have an eclectic mix of music for you this morning, as you've probably noticed. Kicking it off with Jerry Rafferty, but I've also got some Dusty Springfield. I got some Bowie, some Blondie, and Debbie Gibson and Diesel and John Denver. There you go. How's that for a better music mix for you this morning? On your Friday, I hope things are going well for you. Let's check in on the weather for today. It's around 15 degrees is the high, but sunny skies. Westerly winds, really strong westerly winds, up around 30 knots, keeping us cooler than usual. And into Saturday, highs of 16 degrees, winds continuing. They should abate on Sunday with temps around 17 degrees and sunny skies. And just taking a quick squiz at Monday, we might see a possible shower Monday, highs of around 16 degrees. 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

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That's my lot for this morning, but I will be back at midday today. So if you're still around, it'd be nice to have your company for this afternoon. Also, we're giving you chances to get in that draw, courtesy of the Traveller's Hut, Kincumber, to win $2,000 worth of travel to Vietnam. Amazing prize with our Under the Covers musical theme for this month. Have yourself a great morning. Stay safe. And we'll talk about it later on.

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4: Good morning, it's Friday, the 5th of June. Bureau tells us 19 degrees will be the top today. Partly cloudy, slight chance of a shower this morning and clearing if there is one after that. Winds westerly 20 to 30 kilometres an hour, tending southwesterly in the middle of the day. There are large and powerful surf conditions today, so take it easy if you're any coastal activities. You're getting down to 8 degrees, pretty chilly for Friday night. Tomorrow for Saturday, 8 to 19, blue sky, sunshine. They're telling us for Saturday, winds west-southwesterly, 15 to 25 kilometres an hour during the day. Another day of large and powerful surf conditions, so take it easy. Hazardous conditions around the coast for today and Saturday. Looking at Sunday, 9 to 19, mostly sunny. Slight chance of a shower in the evening with light winds. Sounds like the best day out of the bunch. And looking to Monday, it's another shower or two in there. Partly cloudy, medium chance of showers, and 10 to 19 for Monday. At Watanabe now, 12 degrees. Carry on, 10 degrees.
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up a man as Manfred Mann with a great one there from Candy Staton, wasn't it? Young Hearts, Run Free, 13 past six. Good morning. Roads are looking good at the moment. Trains are on, all close to time as well. Double demerits in, keep that in mind as you head out the door today and for the next couple of days. Here's Rolling Stones. And good morning to you. It's Brown Sugar.

0: 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Sometimes they're better. 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

0: under the covers. Interesting, some of these. That one there, Brian Ferry, Price of Love. An original song from the Everly Brothers. I'll be buggered, I didn't know that. But there's plenty of these on the way. I've got a great one coming up next hour from an Elton John song performed by another artist. Stick around for that one later. 21 past six, good morning.
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Great song, is it, from Bread? It's Let Your Love Go. Well, we've got the news coming up already at 6:30. Local weather in there as well. It's Baby, I Love Your Way. It's the live version. It's the only version he did. Peter Frampton.

0: It's 6:30. Good morning. I'm Josh Bryant. Police are investigating after a fire broke out at a hairdresser's in Sydney Southwest. Dusty Fitzpatrick reports.
1: Emergency services were called to the Condell Park business just after midnight. Fire and rescue crews managed to extinguish the blaze and no injuries have been reported. Footage shows two people outside the shop front shortly before it goes up in flames. Police are understood to be searching for the pair following the incident. Anyone with information or dashcam footage is being urged to come forward. Dusty Fitzpatrick, Sydney.
0: A man who disarmed one of the gunmen during the Bondi Beach terror attack has now been charged with assault. Police will allege Ahmed Al-Ahmed put his father in a headlock during a dispute at Bankstown in March. The 44-year-old, now due to face court next month. A Liberal senator will introduce a private members' bill to push for the removal of an aged care funding computer algorithm. The integrated assessment tool is used to determine how much funding older Australians receive. Anne Rustin says her amendments would put humans back in control of the decisions. The US president insists progress is being made in the efforts to stop fighting between Israel and Hezbollah. The militant group says it firmly rejects the terms of an American-brokered deal to extend the tentative ceasefire between Israel and Lebanon, which was contingent on the end of Hezbollah's attacks. But Donald Trump is adamant the group wants the fighting to end.
2: And I think Hezbollah, I will tell you, they called us and they said, how about stopping? And I think you're going to see things happen over there. That's been like a little bit of a different world, but it's interconnected with Iran. And it would be really nice if Lebanon could have some peace.
0: Double demerits are now in force in New South Wales, with police targeting speeding, mobile phone use and seatbelt offences. A high visibility operation is underway for the King's Birthday long weekend. A Sydney gardener's walking 45 kilometres while pushing his lawnmower to raise funds for charity Heart Kids. Nathan Stafford from Nathan's Lawns and Gardens has already raised more than $110,000 in 5 weeks. He's told Ben Fordham a number of famous faces will be joining him on the challenge.
3: We got a lot of legends stepping up. They're coming in all throughout the day to do a few kilometres and just to keep my mind active and get me over the line. So I'm very grateful.
0: Also making news, Prime Minister Anthony Albanese will today use a key speech to defend the government's latest budget, and four Austrian nationals have died in a light plane crash in Croatia. In finance, the Dow Jones is trading up 874 points, the Nasdaq down, one Australian dollar buying 71.3 US cents.
4: There's one nursery on the coast that makes gardening affordable. Narara Valley Nursery.
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6: The Fosball revolution continues on the northern beaches, with Manly winning their first game since Kieran Foran was appointed coach on a permanent basis. The Sea Eagles defeating the Rabbitohs 28-14 to kick off round 14. Jason Saab scored a double for the home side. Despite a battling 65 from standing captain Josh Inglis, Australia has been unable to beat Pakistan in the deciding third one-dayer in Lahore. Australia all out for 157 before the home side eased to victory with 4 wickets to spare. Maja Falenska has become the first qualifier in history to reach the final of the French Open, defeating Dana Schneider 7-6, 6-4. She'll face 8th seed Mira Andreeva in the final after the 19-year-old beat Marta Kostyuk. And in golf, Tommy Fleetwood, JJ Spawn and Wyndham Clark hold a share of the lead in the first round of the PGA Tour's Memorial Tournament in Ohio. That's sport. I'm Mike Pearsall.
0: 26-7, that's the latest news and sport.
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10: Friday weather, it's partly cloudy, a top temperature today of 19 degrees, slight chance of a shower this morning, and winds westerly 20 to 30 kilometres an hour, tending southwesterly later on this afternoon. There are large, powerful surf conditions about, so take it easy with hazardous conditions for rock fishing and those sort of activities. We'll get down to a chilly 8 degrees for Friday night. Tomorrow, Saturday, 19 the top. Sunny day coming tomorrow. Isn't that amazing? Southwesterly, 15 to 25 kilometre an hour tending southeasterly in the afternoon, 15 to 20 kilometres an hour there. Another day of large and powerful surf conditions for Saturday. Looking at Sunday, mostly sunny, 9 to 19, slight chance of a shower in the evening with light winds. And on Monday, 10 to 19, shower or two, partly cloudy, medium chance of showers, most likely in the morning and the afternoon. Another day of light winds. Got to get those light winds in. They're better than what we've been getting, aren't they? Right now, Budgerywar, it's 13, and Arrernte Heights, 12 degrees.
11: Double demerits come into force this holiday period, which means if you're caught speeding, using a mobile phone illegally, or not wearing a seatbelt or helmet, you're in for double the consequences. And lost points can quickly add up to a lost licence. So with double demerits these holidays, think twice.
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Brothers and What a Fool Believes, and Tom Petty and the Heartbreakers. Good song, isn't it? Learning to Fly. It's 17 to 7. You might wish it you'd learned how to fly. It'd be catching a train because they're delayed at the moment to allow extra travel time due to urgent level crossing repairs at Cowan. You know, there was a level crossing up there, but I'll believe them. Trains may stop on platforms or between stations for longer than normal. Watch out for indicator boards and announcements. That's a situation that's affecting trains both directions to Sydney and from Sydney with urgent track repairs at a level crossing at Cowan. It should get cleared up sooner or later, but that's the situation at the moment. Here's a nice song. It's Scott English, Brandy.

Fantastic. Scott English. It's 13 to 8 right now. Just an update on this railway thing. They've just updated their message here. It's allow up to 15 minutes extra travel time due to these repairs at the level crossing at Cowans. So it's not that bad. I suppose you're going to slow down, look left, look right, and proceed. But that's the situation. Allow an extra 15 minutes travel time to or from Sydney until at least they get these level crossing repairs carried out at Cowan. Now, it's Suddenly You Love Me. It's a Tremolos.

0: It's just gone 10 minutes to the hour of 7. We've got Billy Joel coming up next.
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Billy Joel with Uptown Girl. We'll be opening the phones at about a quarter past seven this morning. Get you into the barrel for the Traveller's Hut and Vietnam Airlines prize. Stick around for that about quarter past seven this morning. Return economy tickets, Hanoi or Saigon. Great prize. Stick around. Opening the phones about quarter past seven. We have the news coming up next at seven. Local weather as well. TLC with waterfalls.

0: 17 degrees will be our top today, partly cloudy, the slight chance of a shower this morning. Winds west 20 to 30 kilometres an hour, tending southwesterly in the middle of the day. There are large and powerful surf conditions and hazards around the coast, so keep that in mind if you're down about the water. We'll get down to a chilly 8 degrees on Friday night. Tomorrow for Saturday, 8 degrees minimum, 19 the top. Sunny day coming along for Saturday. Winds west southwesterly 15 to 25 kilometres an hour. Another day of large and powerful surf conditions for Saturday. On Sunday, 9 to 19, mostly sunny, slight chance of a shower in the evening with light winds. And on Monday, public holiday, 10 to 19 with a shower or two. Partly cloudy, medium chance of showers, most likely in the morning and the afternoon with light winds for the public holiday Monday. Now at Blue Haven, 12 degrees, and at Kingcumber, 10.
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2: Double demerits come into force this holiday period, which means if you're caught speeding, using a mobile phone illegally, or not wearing a seatbelt or helmet, you're in for double the consequences. 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

0: Stevie Nicks with Tom Petty and the Heartbreakers, and stop dragging my heart around. Good morning, it's 7:15 on the dot, really, or coming up to. Here's your first opportunity for the day. It's the great prize, the Traveller's Hut from King Cumber and Vietnam Airlines. The two return economy class tickets with Vietnam Airlines to either Saigon or Hanoi, valued at over $2,000. Been thinking about going there? Got your passport organised? Well, we can pay for your ticket if you happen to win. Double pass, two return economy class tickets. Vietnam Airlines, courtesy of Traveller's Hut King Cumber. First three callers into the barrel, 4322 0072.
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0: It's an awesome feature this month under the covers, thanks to the Travellers Hut Kingcumber Vietnam Airlines with this great prize, the two return economy class tickets to either Saigon or Hanoi, drawn at the end of the month. And into the barrel this time around goes Richard from Killarney Vale. Good luck to you there, Richard. John from Carryong's in there as well. Good luck, John. And Michael from Amati. Three guys this time around, guys are well represented in this competition. They might have their passports ready to go, who knows. But gets drawn at the end of the month. Next opportunity with Deb Lennon after 9 o'clock this morning. Oh, and that was Philadelphia Freedom, of course, the Elton John song, covered by Hall and Oates at 22 past seven. Good morning.
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London Beat with I've Been Thinking About You. We have the news coming up next at 7:30 with some local news in there as well. Those trains are still affected by about 15 minutes due to some repairs at Cowan. News is next. Here's Petula Clark, and you're the one.

0: It's 7:30. Good morning. I'm Josh Bryant. The opposition leader is vowing to make significant reforms to the Administrative Review Tribunal if the Coalition wins the next federal election. Concerns have been raised about a number of decisions made by the tribunal to overturn rulings to deport people convicted of sexual offending. Angus Taylor's told Ben Fordham he would make a significant change.
1: We will essentially change the law. We will change the law to add what we've called the values test, that they will have to take account of that, and they will not be able to do this. I mean, it is absolutely disgraceful that this is happening.
0: The Prime Minister will deliver a speech to defend contentious changes outlined in his government's latest budget. The Australian reports Anthony Albanese will suggest Labor is trying to fix a system that isn't working for people. Reforms aimed at cracking down on organised crime networks have now passed New South Wales Parliament. The bill creates new offences for recruiting children into gang crime and burning so-called kill cars to destroy evidence. Separate legislation has also passed to abolish the use of good character references in sentencing for all crimes, including murder and domestic violence. The largest tunnel boring machine in the Southern Hemisphere is about to begin its journey north under Sydney Harbour. The first of two machines to excavate the Western Harbour Tunnel is scheduled to begin work next week after final checks. The Roads Minister Jenny Aitchison says overall excavation on the project is now more than 80% complete.
2: This is the first crossing of the Sydney Harbour in some 30 years, so it will be a massive game changer, and it will really improve the way that people move across and through Sydney.
0: Firefighters are urging electric vehicle owners to install smoke detectors where they're charging their cars. A family in Sydney's northwest has managed to escape unharmed after a faulty EV charger sparked a blaze in their Gorleston home. Also making news, police are searching for two people after a fire at a hairdresser's in Sydney southwest, which is being treated as suspicious. And researchers have now ruled out a popular theory on how the Stonehenge rocks were moved. New modelling determined transport by glacier ice would not have been possible due to the boulder's age. Curtin University's Dr. Anthony Clark says the more about the ancient monument we learn, the more questions are raised.
3: So it really does look like that humans around 4,000 years ago transported the altar stone 700 kilometres southwards to be at Stonehenge. How they did that? They could have used boats, they could have used rollers, it could have been an epic journey over land or over sea. We may never know that answer.
0: In finance, the Dow Jones up 874 points at close, the Nasdaq down 23, one Australian dollar buying 71.3 US cents.
4: There's one nursery on the coast that makes gardening affordable. Narara Valley Nursery.
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6: The Manly Seagulls have made it 8 wins from 10 outings under new coach Kieran Foran with a 28-14 win over the Rabbitohs. The home side found itself behind after an early South try before Clayton Falalo was sent to the sin bin. But Fosball reigned supreme once more with the home side running away with a victory in Brookvale. South's 5'8" Cody Walker says they were outplayed despite their great start.
7: Probably the second or third set we had down there, we probably panicked a little bit. And then given quality sides like Manly, easy outs out of yardage, they're going to hurt you. They've got quality all over the park, and they showed that.
6: Pakistan has won the one-day cricket series against Australia, winning Game 3 by 4 wickets in Lahore. The women's final is locked in at the French Open with Mira Andreeva and Maya Falinska winning their semi-finals. And Mercedes driver George Russell has declared the Formula One championship is Kimi Antonelli's to lose. That's sport. I'm Mike Pearsall.
0: 26-8, that's the latest news and sport.
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9: Good morning, I'm Yvonne Rose. Central Coast Rail commuters are being urged to allow extra travel time this morning due to urgent level crossing repairs at Cowan. Transport for New South Wales advised trains on the Central Coast and Newcastle line may stop on platforms or between stations for longer than usual, with stopping patterns subject to change at short notice. Passengers are advised to check information screens and listen to station announcements for the latest service updates. The New South Wales Government and Fire and Rescue New South Wales have launched the Check Your Beeping Smoke Alarm campaign ahead of winter, marking 20 years since smoke alarms became mandatory in New South Wales. Firefighters are urging residents to test their smoke alarms and ensure they are working properly as home heating use increases. Free home fire safety visits are also available, with crews aiming to complete 1,500 inspections each month throughout winter. Residents can book a free visit through Fire and Rescue New South Wales. The Central Coast Harvest Festival gets underway tomorrow across 10 rural communities and heritage villages, showcasing local farms, food producers, artists and small businesses over the June long weekend. Festival hubs include Mangrove Mountain, Pete's Ridge, Spencer, Wyong, Wyong Creek, Jillaby, Duralong, Yarramalong and Colnura. Highlights include Dam Day Out at Mangrove Creek Dam, Taste of Wyong at Frank Balance Memorial Park featuring a $5 tasting trail and the big barbecue at Zestiny Farm Central Mag Grove. Visitors are encouraged to create their own trail across the region. In sport, Central Coast Basketball will host the John Martin Country Tournament at Guzman Y. Gomez Stadium over the June long weekend, with country teams across New South Wales competing for championship honours. Central Coast Crusaders junior under-16s and under-18 teams will be in action from tomorrow through to Monday. Spectators are encouraged to head along to support the local sides. Casual shoot-arounds and other events at the stadium will be unavailable throughout the tournament. 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
13: And the weather for Friday, 19 degrees, they're telling us, will be the top today. Partly cloudy, chance of showers this morning. Winds westerly, 20 to 30 kilometres an hour. There is large and powerful surf conditions for today, so take it easy with the coastal activities. We'll get down to 8 degrees on Friday night. Looking at Saturday, it's 8 minimum, 19 the top. Sunny conditions for tomorrow. West winds, west to southwesterly at 15 to 25 kilometres an hour and easing in the evening. On Sunday, we're looking at 9 to 19 degrees and a sunny day coming on for Sunday. Mostly sunny day, slight chance of a shower in the evening and light winds. And on Monday, public holiday, 10 to 19 degrees with a shower or two, up to 3 millimetres they're predicting. Medium chance of showers most likely in the morning and the afternoon, which means most of the day, doesn't it, with light winds. Everywhere around the coast at the moment, it's 11 or 12 degrees.
14: Double demerits come into force this holiday period, which means if you're caught speeding, using a mobile phone illegally, or not wearing a seatbelt or helmet, you're in for double the consequences. And lost points can quickly add up to a lost licence. So with double demerits these holidays, think twice.
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favourite woman was in there with Chaka Khan straight out of the news, and that one, Paul Kelly, Before Too Long. I've had two calls actually about when am I going to do to get people into the barrel for the Traveller's Hut Prize, Vietnam Airlines. I've already done it for my section of the day. You'll get your next opportunity after nine sometime. Listen out for Deb Lennon's cue to call. Plenty of time to get in there. It's not drawn to the end of the month, but a great prize that it is, over $2,000. To return economy airline tickets to either Hanoi or Saigon. Great prize, courtesy of the Traveller's Hut and Vietnam Airlines. So stick around for Deb's cue to call after 9 o'clock this morning. It's about coming up at 13 to 8 right now. It's Tom Jones and She's a Lady.

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0: time for the birthday book. Let's find out who's celebrating today.
1: Yes, birthday book time. We do them every morning at around 10 to 8. Just gone 8 to 8 right now, looking in the book for June 5. We've got Jodie Bowen in there. Good on you, Jodie. You have a great day indeed. June King's in there as well. Great day to you there, June. Linda Turnbull. Bell, I think it is, not Bull. Linda Turnbull of Niagara Park. Good on you, Linda. Have a great day indeed. Dominic Horn from Narara is in there as well. And a late entry here. It's Cameron Singh from South Tacoma. He's having a birthday today as well. And a little birdie tells me you're going to have fun today playing your Jackson guitar, Cameron Singh. A late entry into the book. Have a great day, Cameron. And enjoy your Jackson guitar. That's it for who's in the book. You're celebrating it today with Joanne Lockwood, Joanna Lockwood, 76 today, Australian actress. We all know what she appeared in. It was great, really. Number 96, Cop Shop, Matlock Police. I don't think she did a spot in Division 4, but that was another great program from the Crawford Productions, wasn't it? Joanna Lockwood, 76 today. They don't make them like that anymore, do they? Ross Noble, English stand-up comedian, he's 50 today. The Six-Day War began between Israel and Arab countries, and that just keeps going. They love it. In 1967, the first public demonstration of a hot air balloon flight took place in France on this day in 1783, and Kay Cotty, remember this, sailed into Sydney Harbour in First Lady, becoming the first woman to circumnavigate the world non-stop in 1988. That's it for the birthday book today. If you'd like to get in there, call us during office hours. We'll put your name in there and call it out on that special day. Here's the Motels, Only the Lonely, at about 7 minutes to 8.

Nice song there from the Motels, wasn't it? Roads are looking pretty good. Still a few delays on the trains, up to 15 minutes due to repairs at Cowan. Apart from that, it's not a bad morning. M1's good as well. Got the news coming up next at 8 o'clock. Those school zones are in, by the way. Keep that in mind. There's Cowsills. The rain, the park and other things.

0: In the evening with light winds, and the holiday Monday, it's 10 to 19 degrees for Monday, a shower or two, partly cloudy, medium chance of showers, most likely in the morning and the afternoon with light winds. At Doyleson and Woi Woi, it's 13 degrees.
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4: Double demerits come into force this holiday period, which means if you're caught speeding, using a mobile phone illegally, or not wearing a seatbelt or helmet, you're in for double the consequences. 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

Four Tops with a nice song, It's If I Were a Carpenter, and Don't Pull Your Love in there as well, Hamilton, Joe Frank, and Reynolds, big hit from back in the day. It's 13 past eight right now. Those trains, we've still got these delays, just checking on this. Yeah, extra 15 minutes of travel time, either direction, Sydney or heading up to Newcastle, due to level crossing repairs at Cowan. That's ongoing at the moment, so it's not too bad. It's only about 15 extra 20 minutes. I suppose that's a lot when you're sitting on a train, but it could be an hour, though. It could be not running at all, you know what I mean? Apart from that, it's all good. M1's looking great as well. Hasn't been much to report around the coast today, and the weather, it's sort of getting better, isn't it? We're going to have a reasonable weekend anyway. Here's Renee Geyer, heading in the right direction.

0: Yes, back to the disco days, I guess, with Amy Stewart and Knock on Wood, one of our under the covers, thanks to the Traveller's Cut and Vietnam Airlines. That great song that was originally done by Eddie Floyd, R&B soul singer and writer, Eddie Floyd. And Amy Stewart didn't do a bad job of that, turning it into a bit of a disco track. Not bad at all. More of those coming up later. It's 22 past eight right now.
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great song. It's Simply Red and Fairground. We have the news up next. Past eight news with local weather and local news in there as well. And here's Dave Edmonds. I hear you knocking.

0: 6:30, good morning, I'm Josh Bryant. A man who was hailed a hero for disarming one of the attackers during the Bondi Beach terror attack is denying any wrongdoing after being charged with common assault. Ahmed Al-Ahmed is accused of attacking his father during a dispute at Bankstown in March. He's due to face court next month on domestic violence-related offences of common assault and stalk or intimidate, but he's told Ben Fordham he believes it all relates to an ongoing family dispute around money and he's vowing to fight the charges.
1: This is untrue. It's a conflict, you know. It's good for the people to know I'm an honest, innocent, honorable guy. I never hurt anyone and I never been in violence.
0: Police are searching for two people after a suspicious fire at a hairdresser's in Sydney Southwest. Footage shows the pair standing outside the Condell Park business shortly before the blaze ignites. Legislation has passed the state's parliament to abolish good character references for all crimes, including murder and domestic violence. The coalition abandoned its opposition to the bill to allow the earlier reforms to be expanded. Separate laws have also been passed, which aim to crack down on gang violence in the state. The federal opposition is introducing a bill which would force human oversight back into the aged care assessment process. Coalition MPs say a computerised assessment algorithm has led to a spike in formal review requests since it was introduced last November. Shadow Aged Care Minister Anne Rustin says it's time that qualified human assessors are handed back the power.
2: We've seen hundreds and hundreds of older Australians come forward to say the algorithm in the computer has assessed them as needing a care level that is way, way below what their needs actually are, completely in contrast to what a human assessor has determined.
0: The largest tunnel boring machine in the southern hemisphere is about to begin its journey north under Sydney Harbour. The first of two machines to excavate the Western Harbour Tunnel is due to begin its work next week. Unions are welcoming a landmark Fair Work ruling to stop NDIS providers from shortchanging workers. The ASU estimates 30,000 workers were being paid up to $7 an hour less than their employers were being funded for. The union secretary, Angus McFarlane, says it's a significant boost for the sector.
3: Our estimate is that 10% of the workforce have been experiencing these underpayments. Making sure these workers are now paid properly and fairly will help retain and attract people.
0: Also making news, a UN peacekeeper has been killed and two others wounded in a bombing attack in southeastern Lebanon. In finance, the Dow Jones up 874 points at close, the Nasdaq down 23, one Aussie dollar buying 71.3 US cents.
4: There's one nursery on the coast that makes gardening affordable. Narara Valley Nursery.
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6: Manly Sea Eagles fans have had a night to remember, celebrating Kieran Foran's appointment as coach with a 28-14 win over the Rabbitohs. Skipper Jake Trbojevic says it was a great way to cap off a big week at the club.
7: We're very excited and very happy at the way everything's going and that Foz is going to be our coach for the next 3 years, hopefully forever, you know.
6: Australia has gone down to Pakistan by 4 wickets in the series-deciding third one-dayer in Lahore. Josh Inglis top-scored for the Aussies with 65. 19-year-old Mira Ondrejewa and Polish qualifier Maya Felinska have set up a showdown in the French Open final. In AFL, Adelaide's claimed an elusive top-eight scout, beating Geelong by 1 point. And Aussie golfers Minji Lee, Caris Davidson, Hannah Green and Steph Kiriakou are all within 2 strokes of the lead after the opening round of the Women's US Open. That's sport. I'm Mike Pearsall.
0: 26-9, that's the latest news and sport.
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9: Good morning. I'm Yvonne Rose. Train services on the Central Coast and Newcastle line have been disrupted since about 6:30 due to urgent level crossing repairs at Cowan. Commuters are being advised to allow extra travel time, with trains potentially stopping on platforms or between stations for longer than normal. Beloved gardening personality Costa Georgiadis is urging Australians to bring back the bush as part of a new campaign launched for World Environment Day today. Partnering with the Foundation for National Parks and Wildlife, Costa is highlighting the impact of land clearing and habitat loss, with more than 2,320 native species now listed as threatened. Here's what he had to say.
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9: 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Member for Gosford Liesl Tesh is encouraging Central Coast residents to take part in the Coast Shelter Sleepout at Polytech Stadium on June 12. The event raises awareness of homelessness and supports the work of Coast Shelter. Participants can either stay overnight or join the evening program. Coast Shelter CEO Alicia Piggott said the event was about showing up together for an important cause, with funds supporting crisis accommodation, domestic violence services and community programs. In sport, Central Coast football fans will be able to catch FIFA World Cup matches at their local club or pub with extended trading hours approved across New South Wales during the tournament. Minister for the Central Coast, David Harris, said the changes would allow supporters to gather for early morning games while providing a boost to local hospitality venues. Extended training will apply for Socceroos matches and finals games, with responsible service of alcohol requirements remaining in place. This has been Coast FM Local News in association with Coast Community News.
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13: And the Bureau says we'll have a top temperature today of 19 degrees. It'll be partly cloudy. Slight chance of a shower this morning. Winds westerly 20 to 30 kilometres an hour. And there is a large and powerful surf, hazardous for coastal activities. So keep that in mind for today if you're down at the ocean. We'll get down to 8 degrees on Friday night. Tomorrow for Saturday, 19 the top again. Sunny day on the way tomorrow. Winds west-southwesterly, 15 to 25 kilometres an hour. And also a large and powerful surf is predicted for Saturday. On Sunday, it's mostly sunny, 9 to 19. Slight chance of a shower in the evening with light winds. And the holiday Monday, 10 to 19. A shower or two, partly cloudy. Medium chance of showers most likely in the morning. Then, what is this public holiday? It must be the time of year when it was Cracker Night. Remember that in the good old days? King's birthday. Yes, that'd be what it is. Cracker Night. Bring it back. Anyway, holiday Monday, 10 to 19, a shower or two, and most likely in the morning and the afternoon. Light winds as well. Not too bad at all. At Gosford now, it's 13 degrees.
14: 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A message from Transport for New South Wales.
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0: remember that one. Eleanor Rigby by Zoot. And Good Morning Starshine, Oliver. And the three in a row, Adley, 8:30 local news was Warm Ride. Graham Bonnet, morning to you. It's 9 minutes to the hour of 9 o'clock. Deb Lennon's in after nine. She'll give you your next opportunity to get into that barrel for that great prize, a traveller's hut, and Vietnam Airlines are giving away this month. Stick around for her cue to call and some more info on that a bit later. After the break, it's the flowers.
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4: Climbing roses will start growing out of control. If growing against a wall, stand back and visualise where you want your rose to grow and then cut out any dead or diseased branches while aiming for an open frame. Use clean, sharp secateurs and always cut on a downward angle. Shorten remaining side shoots by up to two-thirds, but leave two or three healthy buds on each. Reposition the main stems against your supports and retie with garden twine. The flower of the day is the purple loosestrife, and in the language of flowers, it means forgiveness, harmony and brilliance. Cheryl and Darcy, gardening today.
5: Hello, I'm Wesley Orbison. Roy Orbison was known as one of the greatest singers of all time, but to me, he was also my dad. Please let me introduce to you John Steffen, one of the only singers in the world today that could do justice to my father's memory. Being a part of this show, I have the opportunity of sharing some very special things about my dad, as well as celebrating his life through his music.
6: 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A salute to Roy Orbison. Saturday, the 13th of June, 3 p.m. The Art House Wyong. 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

And can't help myself. That's about it for me today. Just before we go, Chitaway Road at Pacific Highway over there at Arimba. There's an accident on the roundabout heading towards Gosford. Look out for that. Deb Lennon's in next, 9 o'clock. She'll keep you informed throughout the morning. Play some great music as well. And stick around for her cue to call with the Traveller's Hut Prize. Fleetwood Mac, I Don't Want to Know, and bye for now.

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1: It's 9 o'clock. Good morning. I'm John Bryan. Bondi terror attack hero Ahmed Al-Ahmed denies any wrongdoing, saying he's not a violent man after being charged with common assault. The 44-year-old is due in court next month, accused of attacking his father during an incident in Bankstown in March. But he's told Ben Fordham he believes it all stems from a family dispute around money and he will be fighting the charges.
2: It's lying. Everything is lying. I never been violent. I'm not a violent guy.
1: Police are searching for two people after

0: ups. The two people are then seen running to a nearby work van before leaving the scene. Fire and rescue crews managed to extinguish the blaze quickly and no injuries have been reported. Police are investigating the incident. Anyone with information or dashcam footage is being urged to come forward. Dusty Fitzpatrick, Sydney.
1: Separate laws have now passed state parliament aimed at cracking down on youth crime and removing character references from all crimes. One bill will create new offences for recruiting children into gang crime and burning so-called kill cars to destroy evidence. Another has passed to abolish the use of good character references in sentencing for all crimes, including murder. Prime Minister Anthony Albanese will use an address to defend changes outlined in the government's budget. He's expected to argue the reforms are necessary to protect Australians from the social and economic dislocation being seen overseas. The Australian reports he'll suggest Labor is working to fix a system that isn't working for people. Boring machines are just days away from breaking ground on the Western Harbour Tunnel. The two tunnel boring machines are the largest ever to be assembled underground, with the first beginning its journey next week, following final checks over the coming days. The Roads Minister, Jenny Aitchison, says it's a major milestone for the harbour crossing.
2: This project is on track to open in 2028. Excavation is now more than 80% complete. The tunnel boring machines will operate 24/7. There'll be a mini city underneath Birchgrove Oval, with 40 people working on the machines at any one time.
1: And reptile owners are being urged to check what they're feeding their pets after the country's largest ever seizure of exotic insects. Biosecurity officers raided an insect breeder in Bathurst, finding 100,000 illegal foreign cockroaches. In finance, the Dow Jones was up 874 points at the close, the Nasdaq down 23. One Australian dollar is buying 71.3 US cents.
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6: History has been made at the French Open, where a qualifier has reached the women's final for the first time. Maja Falinska defeated 25th seed Diana Schneider 7-6, 6-4 to complete an incredible run to the final. The Polish 24-year-old says it's hard to believe what's happening.
7: Let's not like pretend it's someone, you know, expected it. I mean, I was outside top 100 and now I'm in the finals of a Grand Slam.
6: The Fosball revolution continues on the northern beaches, with Manly winning their first game since Kieran Foran was appointed permanent coach of the club. The Sea Eagles defeating the Rabbitohs 28-14 to kick off round 14. And Pakistan has overcome Australian spin on a tricky wicket to win the third and final one day by 4 wickets in Lahore. Pakistan wins the series 2-1. That's sport. I'm Mike Pearsall.
1: 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That's the latest news and sport.
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10: Good morning. Mixed sunshine and clouds today, with southwesterly winds at 15 to 30 kilometres per hour and a high of 18 degrees with an overnight low of 8. For Saturday, mostly sunny, tops of 19. Sunday, mostly sunny with a top of 19. And holiday Monday, partly cloudy, tops of 19. It's currently 14 degrees in Gosford and 15 in Lake Marmora at 9:05.
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0: 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To start the hour, Sylvester, you make me feel mighty real. A better music mix with the classic hits we know and love throughout the day here at Coast FM 963. Good morning on this Friday, leading into the King's birthday long weekend. Remembering, double demerits are in place until midnight Monday. Hope you have a great long weekend. Thanks to Brent for a great big breakfast show. This month's competition prize is a ripper. Listen for your cue to call to enter to win two return economy class tickets with Vietnam Airlines to either Saigon or Hanoi, valued at over $2,000. Wouldn't that be just wonderful to win? A huge thank you to the Travellers Hut, Kingcumber. We'll draw the winner on Friday, the 26th of June. Listen for your cue to call on 4322 0072 sometime this morning. It's now 14 minutes past nine.
1: Just a reminder, on school days, school children are about and the speed limit around schools is 40Ks. So keep our kids safe, watch for the 40K signs and slow down. How fast are you going now? A message from Transport for New South Wales.

0: Billy Paul, me and Mrs. Jones. Herman's Hermits there as well with I'm Into Something Good, and that's the classic hits here at Coast FM 963. Hi to beautiful Maria at Jules. Happy birthday for Monday the 8th of June. I won't be on again after today before your birthday, so taking this opportunity to say happy birthday. You're very valued and loved by many. Have a great birthday. Love you. It's 21 minutes past nine.
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2: Good morning, I'm Sarah Mustian-Toko. Three knives have been seized during a major police operation at Woi Woi as Brisbane Water Police intensify efforts to curb weapon-related crime. Between 1 and 8pm yesterday, officers from Brisbane Water Police District conducted a high-visibility knife scanning operation targeting Woi Woi Railway Station and Deepwater Plaza. More than 170 people were scanned, three knives were detected, and one person was arrested on an outstanding warrant. Additional policing resulted in drug cautions and matters dealt with for retail theft. In other news, the Central Coast hinterland is hosting the Harvest Festival this weekend, with 400 people set to descend on Zestiny's Farm in Central Mangrove on Sunday for the world's largest barbecue lesson in history. Organiser Alex Horton.
3: Come down, raise some funds for Oz Harvest and walk away a Guinness World Record holder.
2: Details and registration at thebigbarbecue.com.au. Meanwhile, Central Coast motorists are reminded that double demerit points are now in force and will remain so for the remainder of the long weekend. With school zones in operation this afternoon, additional penalties can apply as police target speeding, mobile phone use, seatbelt and helmet offences. 156 lives have been lost on New South Wales roads this year, 11 more than the same time last year. In local sports, and Central Coast Oztag players are gearing up for the first leg of the national trials at Tuggerah's Regional Sporting and Recreation Complex from 4:30 this afternoon in preparation for November's tournament in Coffs Harbour. Development Officer Coach David Rose says the players are geared up and ready to perform.
4: We have 11 teams across our juniors and senior grades. Some highly rated coaches there, and some of these guys going for a repeat win at the Nationals tournament.
2: Today's national trials are a big event for the Central Coast, with close to 400 Oztag players taking part. And this has been Coast FM Local News in association with Coast Community News.
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8: Mixed sunshine and clouds today, southwesterly winds at 15 to 30 kilometres per hour and a high of 18 degrees. Getting down to 8 overnight tonight, mostly sunny tomorrow, Saturday, tops of 19. Mostly sunny on Sunday as well with a top of 19. And for holiday Monday, partly cloudy with a top of 19. It's currently 12 degrees in Carryong and 15 in Terrigal at 26 minutes before 10 o'clock.
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0: Classic Hits, Coast of M963, Maroon 5 there with Sugar. And our feature for this month, Under the Covers, sponsored by the Traveller's Hut at Kingcumber, starting off with Johnny Cash, a favourite old song, Ring of Fire. Anita Carter did the original and Richard Clapton, Riders on the Storm, didn't he do a great version of the Doors song? Really great, I thought. And listen for your next opportunity to enter to win two return economy class tickets with Vietnam Airlines to either Saigon or Hanoi. Can you believe it? Valued at over $2,000. So listen for your cue to call sometime during this morning's show. And hi to all the community transport drivers who have been working so hard this week, keeping our community members mobile and happy. Good on you. You're wonderful and very valuable. It's 13 minutes to 10. Deb Lennon with you till 12.
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Cory Puckett and the Union Gap, Woman, Woman, Thin Lizzy there as well with Boys Are Back in Town. Classic Hits Coast FM, 3 to 10. 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
1: It's 10 o'clock. Good morning. I'm Josh Bryant. Data shows rough sleeping across the state has skyrocketed by 75% in the last 6 years. Homelessness New South Wales says the mid-north coast, New England and northern regions have seen the sharpest rises as people have been priced out of housing. Chief Executive Dominic Rose says the community is desperate for more funding in affordable housing and support services.
2: The solutions are incredibly clear. The New South Wales government just must fund homelessness services to meet the demand that we face and also build enough social housing so people have a pathway to a suitable home.
1: Bondi terror attack hero Ahmed El Ahmed denies any wrongdoing, saying he's not a violent man after being charged with common assault. He's due